0: that if this bird flu strain takes hold of the entire country, it'll devastate endangered bird and mammal species, including the swift parrot and the Tasmanian devil. Extending a parliamentary inquiry into the proposed changes to the National Disability Insurance Scheme, women disability support advocates have their voices heard. That's what Federal Government Minister Tanya Plibersek has told the ABC.
1: I don't think there's any harm in giving people the opportunity to have their say on this. I think all of the advocates who are getting up and saying, we helped build the NDIS, we campaigned for it, it's good to hear from them. And I want to say to them, we want to work with you to make sure we have the best NDIS possible, but one that is sustainable into the future. No government program can grow in cost at the rate of 22% per annum.
0: The inquiry will now hand down its report in August after the Greens cut a deal with Labor to extend it by promising to support the Albanese government's changes to the capital gains tax and negative gearing. Palestinian children in Gaza have been deliberately targeted by the Israeli military. That's according to an independent United Nations Commission of Inquiry. It accuses Israeli forces of committing a genocide, crimes against humanity, and war crimes in Gaza. The commission's report has found 30% of Gazans who've been killed by Israel since October 2023 are children. The inquiry's chair, Siri Vanasan Mohidhar, says over 20,000 children have been killed, while over 44,000 others injured.
2: The use of torture, inhumane and degrading treatment, including use of sexual and gender-based violence against Palestinian children, as well as targeting of critical infrastructure essential to children such as orphanages, healthcare, and educational facilities. There has been a widespread and systematic killing and harming of children.
0: The Israeli government's rejected the report, calling it deeply flawed. France has experienced its hottest day on record as temperatures continue to rise across Europe. 40 people have died after drowning in France and Germany since last week. Spain is set to peak above 40 degrees, while Italy has declared a red heatwave alert in 15 cities. Hundreds of schools are fully or partially closed, with temperatures expected to reach 38 degrees in parts of southern England. In a special address at London Climate Action Week, United Nations Secretary General Antonio Guterres has given this warning.
3: We have just lived through the 11 hottest years ever recorded. And today, this city and far beyond are experiencing the hottest day of the year with higher temperatures to come. London isn't just calling, it's cooking.
0: To sport and in the FIFA World Cup.
4: And Ghana have stifled England here in Boston.
0: It's been a nil-all draw between Ghana and England at Boston Stadium this morning. The draw means both teams sit level on points at the top of Group L. In other matches today, Panama meets Croatia in Toronto, while Colombia takes on the Democratic Republic of Congo in Mexico. And now a quick look at today's weather across the capital cities. Mostly sunny in Mugajan, Brisbane, with a top of 22. 19 in mostly sunny with a late shower or two on Gadigal Country, Sydney. While it's 15 in partly cloudy on Ngunnawal and Ngambri Country, Canberra. 16 in a shower or two in Nam, Melbourne. And cloudy in Nipalina, Hobart, with a max of 11 degrees. A top of 16 in mostly sunny in Tandanya, Adelaide. Sunny and 21 degrees in Borley, Perth. And sunny in Garamilla, Darwin, with a top of 32 degrees. And that's been the latest from NIRS News.
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1: Yes, you are. And you are tuned in to PRK Radio. And I'd like to, first of all, acknowledge our traditional owners of this land, the Dharawal and Gidja people on whose land we are streaming live through the Packham Network from Halls Creek, Brunyungurunga, Giramon, 98.1 FM. And yes, you're with Annabelle Cox taking you through this hour, the Sunrise Show, on this beautiful day, Wednesday, the 24th of June. And yeah, we'll be taking you right through, bringing you a mixture of music, information, and some quotes. So stay tuned to PRK Radio on 98.1 FM. And what a month coming up for us next month, not too far now, July, for our NAIDOC Week celebration. And the 50 years deadly is the theme for 2026. And like I always say, if you got information you want to share with the public, with everybody, with our mob, then just email us at prkradio@bigpond.com, and we will announce your activity for that week. We've got some information now from Joel Pathway. Joel Pathway will be holding the street party, which is happening on Monday, the 6th of July, and the NAIDOC Ball as well, which will be Saturday the 11th of July. That's Joel Pathway for you, the Desert Yard and the Women's Hub Team. So, yeah, that'll be a deadly time, and it'll be a deadly time all through the week, and there'll be a lot of damper making, spear throwing, kangaroo tails. So, yeah, a big week of celebration for everybody, the mob, to get together and celebrate this National Day across the country. So, like I said, if you got information, you can email us at prkradio@bigpond.com, and we will share your information for you. But that was the first one from Joel Pathway there. Monday the 6th of July, street party, and Saturday the 11th, the NAIDOC Ball. Now, taking us into the hour there, we had Way Out West from James Blundell, and she was born to run Brooks and Dunn there. So stay tuned to PRK Radio on 98.1 FM. 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
1: Yes, and there we had a song from Westlife, a beautiful song, Jesus is Our Last Hope, and of course Shaken Stevens with a song called You Drive Me Crazy. There you go, and if you just tuned in, yes, you tuned in to Annabelle Cox taking you through this hour, streaming to you live throughout the Packham Network, and right here from the golden heart of the Kimberley, Halls Creek on 98.1 FM. Good morning to Kalumburoo, Warman, Turkey Creek, Balgo, Yearly, Gunninga, Pullout, Wanki Radio there, Nookinba, Luma, Cambellan, Jalbaranga, 60BY Derby, Radio Galari and Broom, One Arm Point, Jarinyan, Beagle Bay, Bijiranga, Tigalong and Yandiyara. Also Nickerson Camp, Maran Camp, Melba, Red Hill, Marawa Loop, Yaji, Flywell, Kunji, Lambu, Wangu and Linga, and everybody in between. And hope you're having a great, great start to your day this beautiful Wednesday morning, the 24th of June. And always keep yourself happy and continue on the journey that you're taking in life each and every day. And keep taking small steps at a time to be able to continue your journey and your achievements in life. And a bit of information here from the Center for Stories. And there'll be storytelling for oral history workshops at the Yalil Arts Center. They're starting today, Wednesday to Friday. So mornings at 10 o'clock. And, yeah, so go down and have a yarn with them down at the Yalil Arts Center, Wednesday to Friday mornings at 10 o'clock. The oral history storytelling workshops there. And it's good to get that information from them. And if you're interested, just head down to the Yalil Arts Center and they'll be there. It's good to contain and hold our oral histories because you know, they're our libraries, our old people, our elderly people, and they are our history, and they are our storytelling people, and we should be taking more information from them and learning from them and, yeah, sharing it with others as the years go by. PRK Radio is looking for volunteers. Brunyangaranga Ginnam PRK Radio is looking for volunteers. 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Everyone is welcome. The afternoon shows are available from 12 o'clock to 5 o'clock. There you go. And as I said earlier, everyone is welcome. Community voices are valued. No experience is needed. And we will support you. Training and guidance are also provided in a friendly team space. 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There you go. If that is you, come down and see us. 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your way, mixture of music, and if you got a favorite one, you know what to do. 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Now, every day someone is having a special day, and I'm pretty sure there's someone you know, so, you know. Give that in your heart to come and make a special announcement for them to make their day even more blessed. And also, You know, you got to believe in yourself. Whatever you want to do in life, you got to believe that you will succeed in life. And you just keep following your dreams, taking small steps at a time, and you will get there. There will be no obstacle stopping you from achieving what you want to achieve, because it is possible you can achieve what you want to achieve in life. Okay, so stay tuned to 98.1 FM.

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2: Yes, and there we had Wake Me Up Before You Go by Chris Brown. And, of course, Take Me Home, Country Road by John Denver. And good morning to you if you just tuned in to 98.1 FM. It's Annabelle Cox taking you through the Packham Network. And I hope you all are all just having a great, great start to your day this morning. It's something about the weather that makes you want to still get up and go and keep moving. This motivation in us that drives us to continue doing what we're doing in life. And I think that's the best feeling. Sometimes you just want to lay in bed and cuddle up and keep yourself nice and warm and all rugged up with all your blankets and don't want to move. But there's something inside us that really motivates us and push us to get out of bed and go and continue on in your journey in life and achieve your goals in life. And yeah, that's what we go through each and every day. And just keep going on that journey and continue on taking small steps at a time, regardless what the conditions is in life. Just keep moving, keep moving. And NAIDOC Week is coming up, so I'm really urging you to send out your information and give us information on what you are doing in your town or in your community. You know, you could be having an event out on your community, and you can share that information with us. You know, family will probably be going back there during that period of time, during the NAIDOC Week, and just want to inform them if

in the community, especially the ones that cannot get around to see information on the boards. 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Okay, and if you are having a birthday today, I hope you have a great, great day today, and make sure it's a safe one, and make sure that you are doing the best you can in life, and you're having a happy day today. Happy birthday to you.

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1: Yes, there you go. Billy Joel with Get Out of My Dreams, Get Into My Car, and Only You, Ashanti Day. So, yeah, you are tuned into Brunyung Oranga again. I'm streaming to you live through the Packham Network. Good morning to you all, and hope you are having a nice start. Warm morning, and hoping it's putting a smile on your dial as well, because we have to continue on in this life and this journey that we're doing, and chasing our success dreams. And anyway, coming up for this weekend, the 27th, Saturday, there'll be more footy games, and looking forward to the footy games again. So Saturday the 27th, we'll be having the Wiramana Tigers, that's the Balgo Tigers, versus Gurungu, Gundajaru Cats. They're starting at 1 o'clock. And Horsley Hawks versus Yili Powers, they'll be playing at 3 o'clock. And Gurungu Roos, that's Billaluna, and Yaji Dockers meeting and clashing at 5 o'clock in the afternoon, of course, and that's Saturday the 27th. So, and Saints is the Mullen Saints is having a bye this coming weekend. So that's again the Wiramana Tigers, that's Balgo Tigers. Gurungu Cats, Gundajaru Cats there, playing at 1 o'clock. Horsley Hawks and Yili Powers are playing at 3 o'clock. And Gurungu Roos and Yaji Dockers are playing at 5 o'clock. There you go. And we have the Mullen Saints on by. So hopefully we'll see you down there at the Oval and in that friendly game, friendly environment, friendly with friendly people, and continue doing. And the Oval is looking beautiful with all the seatings and the trees, the shade. I know it's a bit too cold to be sitting under a nice shady tree, but it's there when the weather changes. And, let's just go out and have a good family community get-together in celebrating and supporting our teams that are playing on the Oval. And remember, a friendly game, and there can only be one winner. Shake hands, walk away, come back for the next game. And, it'll be great to see everybody on the Oval again. 7 minutes to the hour of 9 o'clock, and stay tuned. Don't change your dial from 98.1 FM, because Dad George will be with you at 9 o'clock after the NIRS news. So stay tuned.

0: there. Harrison Peterson here from NIRS News, coming to you from the lands of the Yuggera and Turrbal peoples. Two birds found dead on South Australia's coastline are being tested for the deadly H5 strain of bird flu. The sub-Antarctic birds were found on the same coastline over 1,000 kilometres east of where two other migratory birds that tested positive for the virus last week were found in Western Australia. However, WA authorities say there hasn't been any proof that the virus is spreading. Conservation experts are warning that if this bird flu strain takes hold of the entire country, it'll devastate endangered bird and mammal species, including the swift parrot and the Tasmanian devil. Extending a parliamentary inquiry into the proposed changes to the National Disability Insurance Scheme will make sure disability support advocates have their voices heard. That's what Federal Government Minister Tanya Plibersek has told the ABC.
1: I don't think there's any harm in giving people the opportunity to have their say on this. I think all of the advocates who are getting up and saying, we helped build the NDIS, we campaigned for it, it's good to hear from them. And I want to say to them, we want to work with you to make sure we have the best NDIS possible, but one that is sustainable into the future. No government program can grow in cost at the rate of 22% per annum.
0: The inquiry will now hand down its report in August after the Greens cut a deal with Labor to extend it by promising to support the Albanese government's changes to the capital gains tax and negative gearing. Palestinian children in Gaza have been deliberately targeted by the Israeli military. That's according to an independent United Nations Commission of Inquiry. It accuses Israeli forces of committing a genocide, crimes against humanity, and war crimes in Gaza. The commission's report has found 30% of Gazans who've been killed by Israel since October 2023 are children. The inquiry's chair, Siri Vanasan Mohidhar, says over 20,000 children have been killed, while over 44,000 others injured.
2: The use of torture, inhumane and degrading treatment, including use of sexual and gender-based violence against Palestinian children, as well as targeting of critical infrastructure essential to children such as orphanages, healthcare and educational facilities. There has been a widespread and systematic killing and harming of children.
0: The Israeli government's rejected the report, calling it deeply flawed. France has experienced its hottest day on record as temperatures continue to rise across Europe. 40 people have died after drowning in France and Germany since last week. Spain is set to peak above 40 degrees, while Italy has declared a red heatwave alert in 15 cities. Hundreds of schools are fully or partially closed, with temperatures expected to reach 38 degrees in parts of southern England. In a special address at London Climate Action Week, United Nations Secretary General Antonio Guterres has given this warning.
3: We have just lived through the 11 hottest years ever recorded. And today, this city and far beyond are experiencing the hottest day of the year with higher temperatures to come. London isn't just calling, it's cooking.
0: To sport and in the FIFA World Cup.
4: And Ghana have stifled England here in Boston.
0: It's been a nil-all draw between Ghana and England at Boston Stadium this morning. The draw means both teams sit level on points at the top of Group L. In other matches today, Panama meets Croatia in Toronto, while Colombia takes on the Democratic Republic of Congo in Mexico. And now a quick look at today's weather across the capital cities. Mostly sunny in Mugajan, Brisbane, with a top of 22. 19 in mostly sunny with a late shower or two on Gadigal Country, Sydney. While it's 15 in partly cloudy on Ngunnawal and Ngambri Country, Canberra. 16 in a shower or two in Melbourne. And cloudy in Nipalina, Hobart, with a max of 11 degrees. A top of 16 in mostly sunny in Tandanya, Adelaide. Sunny and 21 degrees in Borley, Perth. And sunny in Garamilla, Darwin, with a top of 32 degrees. And that's been the latest from NIRS News.
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1: I'm Jodie and you're listening to PRK Radio.

Yeah, Eddie's Rock Band there. There was T.M. there. With that track there, of course. Midnight City Dreams. Yeah, but Lorraine Coffin there from Broome. With a little track there. Promise. Promise is Broken there. And of course, Austin Snail there. Snail. Send you the bills. Okay, good morning to all. This is Ron Holtrick. We've got Nixon Camp, Manan Camp, Dinner Camp, Melbourne, Red Hill, Waterloo, Biaji, Flower, Kunji, Lambo, Wanwu, Linga, Garden Area, Middle Area, Top Area. Family, friends, tourists, and visitors. Then we got the Shire there, tune in. People out in the field there. We got the Job Pathway, Desert Yard, Language Center, Beyond Asia. We got the Women's Hub. We got Jugani there, Rec Center, the Art Center there. We got Yuri Yang here next door to us. Then we got the Radial School. We got the Holstrick District High School. Then we got Child and Parent Center next door again from us. Little Nuggets. Then we got Clumbrew, Waterman, Belgo, Ely. Wonky Ready there, Nukunba, Luma, Campbellan. Chalbatangana, 6DBY, Duby, Radio Glory. Then we got One on Point, Jarigan, Beagle Bay, Bijadenga, Jigalong, Yandiera, Ngara Media, Bleep. People out at Bula Borstel, Buick's Park, Stolen Generation Block, and wherever you guys are, people in the office and the shop, people back home, people on their car radio, people at the RGA there, we got Post Office, we got Homes there, Rampage. So then, yeah, wherever you guys in Holstrick, you're tuning with me. George Demi taking you until 10 o'clock. And I'll be reading the weather later. So, yeah. Okay, well, I'm going to just read out the weather here. Of course, today, for the Wednesday here, the 24th, of course, WA District here, Kimberley forecast is Wednesday, is sunny, winds east to southeast, 15 to 25 there, kilometers. Then we get the Kimberley forecast now for Wednesday. Forecast here. Pijadenga is sunny. It's 29.3. Broome Airport is sunny. It's 31. Curtin sunny. 31.2. Conard Bay sunny. 27.7. Derby sunny. 30.8. Dungonde sunny. 28.6. Fitzroy Crossing sunny. 30. Here in the Dodge we are 27. Clumbrew sunny, 32. Karana sunny, 30.8. Currie Bay sunny, 29.1. Lake Argyle there, 30. Then we got the Mandora. Sunny is 30.8. Mount Elizabeth Station is 26.7. Waterman there is sunny, is 27.8. And Wyndham is sunny, is 31. 31. That's the weather. And later on, I'll be reading the for this weekend games again after these few or more tracks. And gonna read some more community announce as well. Yeah. Of course. So sit back and relax. Keep me company until that hour of 10 o'clock.

0: Yeah, we're having a bit of difficult day. Sorry for that, but yeah, so here's a bit of one from this is pretty Michael Ray here, and this little track here is of course working on it. And I'll be reading the Kim Renounce and the what's happening for the footy. So sit back, relax. Keep me until 10 o'clock.
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Yeah, another 80s rock band there. Tempest, of course. With that little track there. How could you do this? To me, that was taken off the 1984 album there. Of course, Rise signed there. But with that, you had the nephew there, of course, Mr. Fletcher there. Of course, with Silvery Moon. For that, bit of Michael Ray there, working on it, of course. Working on it. Okay. We got some of the committee announced. Now, this is for we're hiring. We're looking for a rewarding career where you can make a real difference in your community. You need some medical services so you can passionate, dedicate people to join our growing team. We offer a range of exciting opportunities across health, community service, administration, aged care, support role there, competitive employment and opportunity, supported team.

0: 0866-1487. So that's for the, they're looking for a receptionist. An admin assistant there. They have another one. Yes, this is for the rehiring again. FDSV. 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They're looking for two male workers there. Of course, again, for more information, call the number again, 916-66-1487. And, of course, we highly encourage Aboriginal and Torres Strait Islander people to apply. Yiring is committed to a smoke-free environment again. Yiring again, they're looking for a registered nurse there. This one is for the full-time. So go along there to Huawei again. How to apply again, same thing here. Obtain a copy of the selection criteria by email and recruitment at yims.org.au or visit our website. And address selection criteria and submit together with a current resume via email or on the website there. Of course, and once again, we call that number again, 0891-66148. Of course, that's for the young you there. So, yeah, that them job suits you. Well, there you go. Go along and go next door here. And once again, this is for the, do you have a referral to visit the ear health doctor here at the Holt Street Hospital? And of course, today here, they're at the hospital now, ear, nose and throat clinic, Wednesday, 24th of June, today, 26 morning only. And get in touch at the Holt Street Hospital if you don't know where that is, Roberta Avenue. Or you can call 0891689222. Or you can even go to their website there, www.wacountry.health.wa.gov.au. Okay, time rate's about 15 more minutes now. The hour of, of course. ...9 o'clock, and of course. And we have another edition. This is for the community notice. The gym will reopen on July the 1st, and we are pleased to confirm the gym with reopen on 1st of July after a 6-month closure following a number of serious vandalism incident there. Opening hours, membership update, usage rules, and access detail to follow soon. So that's for the community announced the gym there. Of course. Okay, well, the time nights coming to 46 minutes past 9. I wanted to say 10, but 9. So here's a bit of a cover version of Mr. Big here. And this little track here, of course, is called To Be With You. It's a cover version. So sit back, relax, and hope you enjoy this one, yeah. Cover version of Mr. Big, yeah, a band called FM. Tuning with me, George Demi, taking up the little 10 o'clock.
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1: Yes, and good morning to you all. As always, I'd like to acknowledge my traditional owners here from this area where we live in, the Jaro and Gija people, on whose land we are streaming live through the National Indigenous Radio Service and streaming through Pakam Ngara and Warangai Radio. Good morning to you all, and I hope you are having a wonderful start to your day. Remember, look out for each other and keep each other safe. My name is Annabelle Cox. My skin name is Nyanjali, and we are coming to you live from Ranyungurangagiram, 98.1 FM, from the golden heart of the Kimberley in the remote town of Horse Creek, yes, Western Australia. And I hope we are having, again, a repeat, a good start to your morning this morning. Bit of motivational quote coming your way and information as well. 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And remember, if you have information on what is happening on our National Day of NAIDOC next month, please share. 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Now, taking us into the hour there, we had a song from Huey Lewis and the News, If This Is It, and Barrican with a song called Hold On. And the time is now just 5 minutes past the hour, so we still got a bit of time and a bit of time to get information to us and share our services and news. And yeah, you can do that by emailing us on PRK Radio. And we got one information from one of our services here in Halls Creek, Joel Pathway, from the Desert Yard and the Women's Hub team, and they'll be having their activity. They'll be having the street party, which is on Monday the 6th of July, and they'll be also taking care of the NAIDOC ball, which is Saturday the 11th of July. And I think all NAIDOC activities today, so we will keep you up to date as to what is happening in and around Halls Creek. Like I say, if you got information for wherever you are, you can share it, and you can share it to us through our email address, and we can be the voice for you and share it with our mob out there to our listeners who are tuned in. Okay, it's now 7 minutes past the hour, 10 o'clock, and mixed music coming your way this hour, as well as motivational speeches and stuff like that, and information for you as well. So, yeah, just enjoy the day, and I hope you're having a great, great start to your day.

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2: Whatever today holds, remember this one step at a time. 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You don't have to fix everything at once. Life isn't a race just to go to the finish line. It is a journey made up of small steps, small choices, and small moments. If things feel heavy, take one step. If things feel uncertain, take one step. If you're waiting for things to get better, take one step. Day by day, little by little, life begins to change. The seeds we plant today becomes the flowers we enjoy tomorrow. Choose positive thoughts where you can. Speak kindly to yourself. Give yourself permission to rest when needed and permission to grow when you're ready. Remember that even the strongest river doesn't reach the ocean in a single day. It keeps moving one bend at a time, one flow at a time, until it arrives where it is meant to be. So today, don't worry about next week or next month. Focus on this moment, this breath, this step. Trust that better days are built from the small things we do each day. So keep strong, keep believing, keep taking those steps. One step at a time, one day at a time. And before you know it, you'll look back and see just how far you've come. Have a beautiful day.

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1: Yes, and there we had Footprints with our Broken Hearted Lady. And, of course, back to the 80s song there is Never Easy. And you tuned in to Annabelle Cox. My skin name is Nyanjali, and we are coming to you live from Brunyungurunga, Geram 98.1 FM, from the golden heart of the Kimberley in the remote town of Halls Creek, Western Australia, broadcasting to you through the National Indigenous Radio Service and streaming live throughout Pakamangara and Wurundjeri Radio. As I always say, I hope you're having a good morning. And I hope you are having a wonderful start to your day. Look out for each other and keep each other safe. A mixture of music coming your way this hour, as well as information of what is happening here in Halls Creek. And I would like to get more information from you of what is happening in and around your town and community. And we can share it with our mob up here and everywhere. So, yeah, better information, PRK Radio at bigpond.com. Yes, PRK Radio at bigpond.com. Now, just for some information in regarding flu or gungud, we call them, and you don't take this don't take the risk this season. You know, you've got to protect yourself and get the flu vaccine. And what is influenza? Influenza is a highly contagious viral infection that can cause widespread illness and death every year. Influenza virus is usually spread when an infected person coughs or sneezes. People may spread the virus before they know they are infected. Some of the symptoms of influenza usually comes on suddenly and may include when we get a high temperature, fever, coughing, muscle and body aches, fatigue, you're feeling tired all the time, headache, sore throat and runny or stuffy nose. Now, the cold or the influenza infection is more serious in pregnant women, babies, older people and people with chronic conditions such as heart, lung or kidney diseases or weakened immune system. However, even fit and healthy people, especially children, can get sick from influenza. Influenza can cause a serious infection in the lungs and can make chronic health conditions worse. So some people can even die from influenza and its complication. So if you've got those symptoms, then better go to the clinic and doctor and get vaccinated for the symptoms that you have. Just keep an eye out on our older people, elderly people, and make sure they are safe and they are going to be seen by the doctor at your local clinic or hospital. And just on some quit line for smoking, the number to quit is 137848. There you go. If you want to quit smoking, you call 137848. And try the five deadlies to help with the nicotine craving delays. Wait for 2 to 3 minutes for the craving to weaken. Deep breath. Take deep breaths to lower stress and feel relaxed. Drink water, sip water slowly, distract, do something to pass the time, and yarn with your doctor or call the quit line. The number again is 137848. Hope you are having a great, great start to your day this beautiful Wednesday morning, the 24th of June, and time is now 10:25. So, yeah, nothing is impossible. You just continue doing what you're doing, and it'll work its way, and it'll become possible. And we may fall down, but we get up and rise, and we just keep continuing on in the journey that we're taking. We learn each day, and we try and make our day better than it was yesterday. And that's like everyday sort of thing. So, yeah. Road to success. It's not a destination, it's a journey to success.
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2: Yeah, there we had Shaggy with Feeling Alive and Drinking Rum and a Red Bull by Beanie Man featuring a Future Fembo. There you go. The time is now 10:33, and you are listening to Annabelle Cox, a skin named Nyanjali, broadcasting to you live from PRK Radio in the golden heart of the Kimberley. Hope you are having a great start to your day. Just a bit of information there. Center for Stories, Oral Histories. They're in Horse Creek and they're having a storytelling workshop shop at the Yalil Arts Center from today to Friday. And their start time is 10 o'clock. There you go. So the Center for Stories, Oral Histories Storytelling Workshop, they'll be having it at the Yalil Arts Center starting today from 10 o'clock, which just started, and going through from Wednesday to Friday. So there you go. It's a very, very interesting topic, and they're hoping to see you there at the Yalil Arts Center. Secondhand smoking, what is it? When you breathe in someone else's smoke, tobacco smoke. This can be breathing in the smoke from the end of the cigarette, breathing in the smoke that has been blown out by a smoker. So will it harm me? Non-smokers' health can be affected by long-term exposure to secondhand smoke. Secondhand smoke from the end of cigarette is unfiltered, and this means higher concentration of toxic chemicals are being breathed in. Long-term exposure is in association with a 25 to 30% increase of heart disease and a 20 to 30% increase risk of lung cancer. So there is no safe level of exposure to secondhand smoke. And just be careful when we're smoking around kids, or make sure we don't smoke around kids. Get them to stay away from that secondhand smoke, because it could be very dangerous. And anyway, we've got the season for footy and the Oval opening, which happened on the 19th, and a good start to the opening of the season for the Southeast Kimberley Football League here in Halls Creek. And there were games held last week on the 20th, and there's more games happening this weekend, Saturday, the 27th. So starting at 1 o'clock, we have the Balgo Tigers versus the Grootengul Cats. Not the Grootengul Cats, sorry. The Kundajaro. There you go. Balgo Tigers and Kundajaro Ring of Soak plays at 1 o'clock. And Horse Creek Hawks and Yearly Power there starting at 3. And we have the Grootengul Roos, that's Bill Luna, and Yadji Dockers playing at 5 o'clock. Mullen Saints has a bye. So there you go. Another good weekend, I guess, for all the footy players and the town of Horse Creek and the community members. All to go sit around the Deadly Oval and enjoy the game and cheer on your mob and enjoy yourself. If you got any news or information you want to share, please come down and see us at a PRK radio station, and we can share it for you.

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1: Yes, and there we had Lynn Anderson there with Rose Garden, and of course, the legendary Fitzroy Express there with Long and Lonely Highway. Time is now 10:45, and you're tuned in to Annabelle Cox broadcasting through you through the NIRS network, as well as Packham and Ngara and Warangai Radio. And I hope you guys all are having a great start to your day. Now, we had a bit of information on the secondhand smoking. Sorry, now it's third-hand smoking. What is it? Residual tobacco smoke that remains on the surface and in dust after tobacco has been smoked. The residue from tobacco can remain in these materials for years. Tobacco particles can seep into carpets, rugs, clothes, bed sheets, wall paint, car, dashboard, toys, and even hair. So, will it harm me? Will it harm you? High levels of tobacco toxin, including nicotine, remain long after smoking has ended. These toxin can be re-emitted into the air or remain on the surface. So, third-hand smoke can be inhaled, ingested, or absorbed through skin. And most of all, our young kids are at the most risk. So, yeah, we just got to be careful of smoking around our kids. First-hand, second-hand, and third-hand smoking is no good at all. So try and get assistance and help from your doctors and quit smoking. There's the Tackling Indigenous Smoking Team at our Aboriginal and local clinic. So, yeah, there's one around you. Go and visit them if that's what you need to do or want to do. And a day in the Shire of Horse Creek. Environmental health workers across regional Western Australia, Shires are increasingly moving towards local-based Aboriginal environmental health teams, recognising that only locals is key to improving public health outcomes. So in a Horse Creek, the shift is already playing out on the ground. Before most of our town has stirred, environmental health workers are on the move, heading out to protect the health of families across towns and out bush. So for Aboriginal environmental health officers at the Shire, the job is hands-on, varied and deeply local, focused on helping communities make choices that support health and well-being every day. So a typical morning might start with checks around town. Workers inspect rubbish sites, monitor standing waters where mosquitoes can breed, and a follow-up on issues raised by family. And at the end of the day, it's about keeping community strong and healthy. There you go. That's information from the Shire there, and we'll probably get some more in-depth information from the Shire regarding these services that they do in and around Halls Creek. Indigenous music, rock music, 80s music coming your way from PRK Radio.

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1: Yeah, there we had Yossi Yindi with a song simply entitled World Turning. And, of course, Uncle Francis Cox there with a song called Memory Number One. The time is now 6 minutes to the hour of 11 o'clock. And you've been tuned into PRK Radio with Annabelle Cox, Ginnam Nyanjali, coming to you live broadcasting through the NIRS service, and as well as broadcasting through Pakam Ngara and Warangari Radio. And a good morning to all our countrymen, family, everywhere, wherever you may be. I hope you are continuing to have a special day this morning. And look out for each other and look after yourself, especially. Now, we all love footy. Let's look after our oval. Well, you can say new oval, old oval, but look after our oval. Play hard, but play fair. Give it your best, respect the game and each other. After the siren, shake hands. Win, lose or draw, that's the way. And no fighting, no humbug, no shame job, walk away. No drinking or grog at games. Keep your mob and community safe. Look after kids and family. Kids and old people come and watch too and enjoy the game. Put rubbish in the bin. Keep our oval clean and tidy. Respect players, umpires, old people and everyone. Show respect. It makes our community strong. The grass is not for feet. It's for feet only, sorry. And no cars, motorbikes or scooters on the oval. Look after this place, don't wreck it, no wrecking up the oval or change room. Keep it clean, look after toilets, change room and all facilities. Respect security workers and gate mob, they are here to help keep everyone safe. So everybody gotta get home safe, look after your mob and look out for each other. The oval is for all communities, wherever we may be, in our towns, remote towns, or in our communities. Footy is one of the most talented space, or the footy oval, for our younger people, male and female. And let's keep them going to keep our younger ones motivated, and let's keep it good for everyone. There you go. The time is now 3 minutes to the hour of 11 o'clock. And we're coming up with a couple more music going to take us through the hour.

0: Hi there, and once again, good morning. Hope you're enjoying the Peckham Network. Enjoying Peter 6PRK there with Annabella. And once again, enjoy the rest of the Peckham morning with Pickle Bay Radio, broadcasting of this beautiful Nyonyol country there as well, going through the National Indigenous Radio Services as well as throughout the backyards in Broome on Radio Galaria. Not forgetting through our network also on Peckham 106.1 FM. Daily More Music is going to be heading away to our show, yes, and it's Coco Loco there for you guys. Going to be whipping it up, blasting it up, and chillax back. Enjoy all the daily tracks there for you guys on our networks through Peckham. There's well, bit updates, forecasts throughout our districts in and around the Pilbara and Kimberleys, and the official weather forecast for our major cities throughout our nation, and checking out bit of community bulletins. Shout out there for you guys as well. Going to be announcing, and also I guess checking out the football as well with AFL, their premierships 2026. They're sponsored by Toyota and Telstra and McDonald's. And also, I guess, other bit of stuff there as well. And checking out our tides. Yes, not forgetting cantonments in saltwater country as well. Checking out our tides as we live throughout the northwest Kimberley coastal areas there as well. Giving you a bit of updates also with that. But enjoying this lovely morning broadcasting of this beautiful Nyonyol country here in Ngalan Burr, Billard country as well. Spring country as well. And also known as Beagle Bay there as well. Hope you guys enjoying it with Coco Loco. 9 minutes to the hour of 12 o'clock. Chillax back, daily tracks, taking it up to 1 p.m. Hope you guys enjoy my company on this lovely Wednesday morning, 24th of June 2026. Once again, coming up next will be our updates as we live throughout the northwest Kimberley coastal areas with saltwater country with our tide charts. 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

0: Why are you going? You want a motherboard? Well, you want to get a tune into Peckham Network. You probably want deadly.
1: Yeah, hope you guys enjoy those there. To kick it off with the show, but a family shuffler band with Cheerio Baby and also Sunrise Band from my eyes as well. 15 minutes to the hour of 11 o'clock. Bringing our updates as we look throughout the Northwest Kimberley coastal areas. 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But if you are in Broome area, the tide is heading out 4.1 meters there. Checking out your tide charts just around about, I guess, 10 minutes to the hour of 12 o'clock. It's going to be pretty small tide, 4.02 meters, and heading back up in just around about 6 o'clock this evening, 6.6 meters. And doing a bit late night, it's going to be pretty small as well, 4.23 meters, 2 minutes to the hour of 12 o'clock midnight there as well. Good luck, family, friends, and listeners out and about in Broome area. I hope you have a beautiful day fishing out in on country in Broome. If you are in the bay, north and south, if you are heading out 3.4 meters as well, tide charts. The tide is heading out as well. It's going to be pretty small tide, 3 meters. I guess 4 minutes to the hour of 12 o'clock, midday. It's going to be pretty small tide, 3 meters. So pretty small tide in our areas, heading back up to 4.85 meters, 6 o'clock, this evening, there as well. Have a beautiful day fishing out on country as well in Yunyul country in Biggle Bay in areas. Once again, that's a bit of tide charts as we live throughout the Northwest Kimberley coastal areas. Get more updates. And once again, this information has been and brought to you today by Willy Weather. Google it on your website through tides.willyweather.com.au and hit it up wherever you are in saltwater country. And not forgetting Cunnamans in freshwater country as well with their major river system as well. Have a beautiful day towards the afternoon fishing out on country as well. Bit of updates with our saltwater country tide charts update there, brought to you today by Willy Weather. Do have a lot of stuff happening in and around the Pilbara and Kimberleys as we are coming towards NAIDOC there as well. And I guess hitting it up this weekend at Robin there as well. This is through the Health Embassy as part of Pilbara's Legends Tournament, through the basketball tournaments there. So happening through Health, I guess, as well, showcasing the Health Embassy. And I guess bit of legends. If you are a legend, hit it up on the Pilbara courts there for this tournament on the 27th and 28th. So that's this weekend. Registrations are probably still open and have chances of getting your team in there as well for this weekend. Health Embassy and also featuring Bina as well. And have a good time as well. Once again, for more information, Nikki Hammett, I guess that's the one there as well, through the WA Basketball Association as well. Get more information and get on board there, boys and girls, and have fun for this weekend throughout the Pilbara area there with Pilbara Legends tournaments happening at Robin Basketball Courts also. And happening here as well in the Bay next week, Cunnamans, we are having NAIDOC. So come on and join our, I guess, our little future children there as well. They could be our prime minister or our chairperson, never know. Could be our deadly basketball player as well. But head on down there and engage with our beautiful children at Sacred Heart School. They have a lot of stuff happening next week. You've got liturgy at 9:45 a.m. Also Tuesday, it's going to be a community day, Cunnamans. So head on down there next week, Tuesday. It is a community day engaging with NAIDOC, celebrating with our children at Sacred Heart School there as well. And Wednesday, it's also going to be sports day as well. Engage, participate with a sports day as well. Not forgetting, Thursday they are heading out to the beach. So they're going to have a beach day as well. And Friday, it's art day as well. I guess cultural day on Friday as well. But it's going to be a cultural week for all of us here in Biggle Bay as we are celebrating NAIDOC for 2026. So that's happening all next week. A lot of stuff happening in and around, I guess, our communities and towns, and not forgetting throughout the Pilbara and Kimberley as well. Not forgetting, if you are in DP, we have some boys on board here in Biggle Bay as well. They have Deadly Do, they they are deadly as well, and they do a deadly job with their gardening service as well. Local indigenous boys are here based in Beagle Bay. They do gardening maintenance, and that helps around you in your home and garden. And they offer low maintenance, debris removal, and prune and trimming. Guest there as well. And also they have free or discounted rates may apply. You can contact your local Craigie office if you'd like to get your yard done up and get some stuff removed. And also you got it in your areas in DP there as well, Beagle Bay, Jardigan and Ardy alone. So that's Delhi. You can get a yard done as well. So yeah, that's happening in the DP area. Gardening services, maintenance, hitting it up there for you guys if you'd like to get your garden done up and looking deadly. Anyway, hope you guys enjoying a deadly more music's heading your way and in the comedy with Deadly Woman himself, Coco Loco. Nah, only joking. But anyway, hope you guys enjoy 21 minutes to the hour of 11 o'clock. Hope you guys enjoying it so far with Coco Loco and Daily More songs going to be heading your way. And I'm going to play a song here for you guys. I had it lined up, but I just forgot what to play for you guys. I'm going to be playing a bit of, sorry about that, getting my, well, it's a crazy Monday morning from here. Bit of Black Shadow Band, I guess, heading away. Hope you guys enjoying it. 22 minutes to the hour of 11 o'clock with our network, Peckham, 106.1 FM.
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And that's authorized by the state government of Perth. Anyway, I hope you guys enjoy that. A bit of Lariente up to band as well with our home Santa Teresa. And a Black Shadow Band with Black Shadow there as well. Hope you guys enjoy it. I'm going to be playing Indigenous throughout this hour. And I guess I'm going to mix it up and tap it up with Coco Loco coming up next. Yes, doing my show at 12 to 1 there as well. Also hitting up through our network on Peckham 106.1 FM on this lovely Wednesday morning towards the afternoon there as well. A bit of updates with, I guess, the AFL Premierships for 2026. That's going to be coming up next. Also, still shouting out a bit of community bulletins heading your way there as well. Once again, hope you guys are enjoying it. Deadly More Music's going to head your way. And I hope you guys enjoy a bit of Seaside. Seaside Drifters. Yes, they're going to be heading your way. And hope you guys are enjoying it so far. Deadly More Music's heading your way. And this one, Highway Back Home. 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

0: Are as well. 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And hitting it up for round 16 there as well. And hopefully I can get it up, but it's apparently not happening. But once again, I'll probably get that up and going there for you guys. Going to be bringing up a forecast, I guess, throughout the districts in and around Kimberley and Pilbara. Also, the official weather forecast for our major cities throughout our nation as well. Throughout the districts of the Kimberley, sunny days throughout the districts in the Kimberleys. Winds coming east to southeasterly, bringing up to 15 to 25 kilometres daytime maximum. Temperatures around 27 to mid-32. There are no ratings throughout the North Kimberley with the fire danger in the Kimberley districts, but looking moderate throughout Derby Coast. No ratings in Broome Coast as well as the inlands of the Kimberleys as well. Aigle, Bidgetanga and Broome also forecast throughout the areas in Derby are all looking sunny there as well. 30 degrees throughout Aigle, 32 throughout Bidgetanga, a top of 31 degrees for Broome and Derby. Fitzroy, Halls Creek, Clumbrew and Kununurra, also Lombardina, are looking sunny as well with their forecast. 30 degrees throughout Fitzroy, 27 in Halls Creek, a top of 32 for Clumbrew, 31 in Kununurra and a top of 29 degrees throughout Lombardina. Wallal and Wyndham also looking sunny, 30 degrees throughout Wallal and a top of 31 for the areas in Wyndham. Pilbara forecast throughout the districts are looking sunny as well. Winds coming east to southeasterly, bringing up to 20 to 30 kilometres. Daytime maximum temperatures around 23 to mid 29. Looking moderate throughout the Pilbara districts with the fire danger in the north interior, central Pilbara, Headland, Burrup, inland and coast of Ashburton, as well as the Gulf Coast of Exmouth as well. Barrow Island, Dampier, Exmouth and Karratha, also Marble Bar looking sunny as well. 24 for Barrow Island, 26 throughout Dampier, 25 in the areas of Exmouth, a top of 27 degrees for Karratha and Marble Bar. Newman, Onslow, Panawanika and Parabadu also forecast for the areas in Port Hedland looking sunny as well. 23 degrees for Newman, 27 throughout Onslow and Panawanika, a top of 25 for Parabadu and 29 in Port Hedland. Telfer, Tom Price and Robin all looking sunny as well. 26 for Telfer, 23 degrees throughout Tom Price and a top of 28 degrees for Robin. Check in our official weather forecast for our major cities throughout our nation. Sydney, looking, I guess, mostly sunny with showers or two, a top of 18 degrees, as well as for the forecast throughout Melbourne, also looking mostly sunny with showers or two, a top of 14 degrees, 21 degrees, and mostly sunny with the forecast throughout Brisbane. Perth, looking sunny, 17 degrees. Adelaide, also looking sunny as well, 16 degrees. Hobart, cloudy throughout the areas in Hobart, a top of 9 degrees, so it's pretty cold in Hobart as well. Canberra, mostly sunny and looking 11 degrees, pretty cold as well in Canberra. And Darwin, also looking sunshiny day throughout Darwin with a top of 29 degrees. Once again, that's a bit of updates. Hopefully I'll get the AFL, see who's skinning around for round 16. But there, once again, hope you guys are enjoying it. Enjoying Pack Up Network on 106.1 FM. 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
5: 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Well, that's a bit of sponsors announcements I'll be doing for a couple of days or maybe weeks, shouting it out there as we get promoting our immunizations as its cold front are hitting us every side of the corner in and around Australia in our backyards, also in the Pilbara and Kimberley district as well. But once again, hope you guys enjoyed that there bit of Madonna with Holiday as well as Mr. President kicking it off with Coco Loco Show. Yes, bit of Coco Jumbo, but I hope you guys are enjoying it there on this lovely Wednesday afternoon, 24th of June, 2026 there as well. Yes, got the AFL updates. I'm going to shout it out for you guys right now, kicking it around for round 16. Also, I'm going to shout out a bit of community bulletins there as well. But once again, if you are tuning in there with Coco Loco here, broadcasting off this beautiful Nyunyul country in Ngalanpur, place we known as Biggle Bay in the northwest Kimberley coastal areas in DP, Dampier Peninsula there as well. Once again, hope you guys enjoying it on the west side of the Kimberleys and hopefully enjoy the east side of the Kimberleys later on this hour there with our Deadly Peckham crew playing Deadly Indigenous and Non-Indigenous for our listeners on our dial tone 106.1 FM. Packing it up, yep. Hope you guys enjoying it. So I'm going to be mixing it up, tapping it up. Yes, all kinds of music. Heading your way, never know. Bit of rock, country, reggae, also our local Indigenous music. And never know what's going to be heading your way with Coco Loco. Once again, hope you guys enjoying it there so far with me on this lovely, I guess, a Wednesday afternoon, taking it up to 1 p.m. Kicking it around for round 16, yes, Toyota AFL Premierships for 2026. Once again, Google it on your website on afl.com.au/pictures. Get your latest matches, stats on demand, as well as kiddies footies month as well for our children out there with the footy month through the AFL. Once then, you can get your tickets, fantasy, tipping, shop online, and also become the official member for your team there as well. But good luck with those teams for round 16, hitting it off tomorrow, 25th of June. It's going to be Brisbane Lions versus Sydney Swans at the Gabba at Brisbane, I guess, 5:30 p.m. Australian Western Standard Time alongside with Friday, 26th of June, it's going to be Hawthorn versus Giants at the MCG, 5:40 p.m. Australian Western Standard Time. Alongside with quite a few games on Saturday, 27th of June, it's going to be Carlton versus West Coast Eagles at the Marvel Stadium, 11:15 a.m. Australian Western Standard Time. Collingwood Magpies versus Richmond Tigers at the MCG, 2:15 p.m. Australian Western Standard Time. Port Adelaide versus Adelaide Crows at the Adelaide Oval, 5:30, 5:35 p.m. Australian Western Standard Time. And Sunday, 28th of June, it's going to be North Melbourne versus Bombers, Essendon Bombers at the Marvel Stadium at 1:15 p.m. Australian Western Standard Time. And Fremantle Dockers versus Gold Coast Suns at the Optus Stadium in the backyards of WA at 3:10 p.m. Australian Western Standard Time as well. You got quite a few games. Four teams are going to be sitting out on a bye this weekend with the AFL Premierships. It's going to be Western Bulldogs, Geelong Cats, St Kilda's, and Melbourne Demons. Those going to be those guys there sitting out for round 16 there. Once again, good luck with those teams for round 16. Once again, get your latest matches stats on demand. 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Going to check out later in the show who's on the ladder as well. Once again, this information is sponsored and broadcast by, I guess, sponsors and broadcast by the Telstra, McDonald's, and the official sponsors of Toyota. Once again, 14 minutes to the hour of 12 o'clock. Enjoying with a Coco logo. Hitting it up on our network through Peckham, wherever you guys are. Enjoying it there once again. Yes, Coco logo. Once again, hope you guys enjoy it there so far. And enjoying it. And Deadly More Music heading your way there. Just a reminder, wanted to say a shout out community bulletins. That's going to be coming up later on the show with our gardening services happening in the DP. And also what's happening next week on, I guess, here in Beagle Bay. Next week we'll be enjoying a bit of NAIDOC, yes, and heading away a bit of Bengals. 15 minutes to the hour of 12 o'clock. Coco Loco, enjoying it on our network, Peckham.
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0: Hello, everybody. It's me, Mary G. Don't forget to tune in on the Mary G Show, mind you, on the Packham Network right across Australia. What a yow.
1: Yeah, hope you guys enjoyed that there. Bit of a Blondie with Heart of Glass, as well as Bangles with Walking Down the Street. There's old. Hope you guys enjoy it. Pop, rock, country. You never know what's happening with Coco Loco Show, but hope you guys enjoying a bit of popping it up, yes, with a bit of pop music for you guys on this lovely Wednesday afternoon. And just double clutching a 2-hour show there for you guys, but I hope you guys enjoying it while I mix it up, tap it up for you guys on 106.1 FM there as well. You guys are fishing, going out country and saltwater country as well. Get more information, updates, Google it on your website on tides.willyweather.com.au. And once again, getting up our tide charts as we live throughout the northwest Kimberley coastal areas. If you are in Broome, apparently the tide is coming in 4.1 meters. Good luck in and around Broome area fishing for today as well. 6.6 meters. It's going to be, I guess, this afternoon, 6 o'clock this afternoon, is going to be pretty 6.6 meters, but it's going to be 4.02 meters as I speak now. It's coming in there, so good luck with your fishing in and around Broome area. Pretty small tide heading back down as well, 4.23, but a late night fishing, just 2 minutes to the hour of 12 o'clock tonight there in and around Broome area. So it's pretty small tides, as we are in the northwest Kimberley coastal areas. But if you are in Beagle Bay, the tide is coming in as well, 3 meters. And as I speak, tide is already in. And if you are doing a bit of late night this evening, it's going to be 4.85 meters there as well. So 3 meter tide, pretty small tide in and around our areas in the bay. But good luck fishing in saltwater country, Cunnamans, wherever you are in the Pilbara and Kimberley district. 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Google it with saltwater tide, Cunnamans, there on your website through tides.willyweather.com.au. And once again, to Cunnamans as well, living in freshwater, major river systems as well. Have a beautiful day fishing out on country wherever you are. Saltwater, freshwater, have a beautiful day. And once again, with us moving the northwest Kimberley coastal areas with saltwater country, this information is brought to you today by Willy Weather. Once again, Google it, tides.willyweather.com.au. Hitting it up next week, yes, it's NAIDOC. NAIDOC, celebrating NAIDOC here in the Bay with us as well, collaborating, I guess, all around Australia as well, engaging, coming towards NAIDOC. So we are celebrating it all different parts of Australia, as well as brothers and sisters up in the Torres Strait Islanders there as well, celebrating NAIDOC. And we have Liturgy, 9:45, that's next week, Monday. And also Tuesday, it's going to be Community Day, Cunnamans, if you are listening, also in the outstations, head on down, celebrating NAIDOC week there as well. I know some Cunnamans are out on country with their small businesses, tourism. Yes, tourist dollars are rolling in. But yeah, Tuesday is going to be Community Day as well. Wednesday, it's going to be Sports Day. There as well. And Beach Day Thursday, heading out, all our lovely children are heading out to Beach Day as well, celebrating NAIDOC Week there with us, I guess, celebrating with Sacred Heart School, our children, our future there as well. And Friday is going to be Art Day, as well. So that's happening, a lot of stuff happening in and around the Bay as well. So I guess our neighboring communities up at Jardajin, Lombardina and Ardian Loon as well is going to be doing all the stuff as well. And talking about DP, if you are in Dampier Peninsula, finding it difficult to get your yards done as well. I guess I find it difficult also. But yeah, if you need gardening services, maintenance, and that helps around your home and garden, and they provide a lot of stuff with their office, debris removal and prune trimmings, and also cutting down, I guess, removals of trees that have fallen down, and it's low maintenance. So these guys are pretty good and deadly as well. Based in here in Beagle Bay, Ardialoon, and also in Jardajin there as well. Free or discount rates may apply as well. And book now. Contact your local Crikey office. Crikey. So head on down. And yeah, ring Crikey there as well. Once again, that's a bit of community bulletins. And not forgetting, census. Census also just around the corner as well. Get on board with your local communities if you'd like to get on board and join our census as well. I'm going to be bringing that later up in the show. But I hope you guys are enjoying it. 28 minutes to the hour of 12 o'clock. Coco Loco, whipping and blasting up, hitting up a bit of pop and, I guess, vicious artists. Going a bit of late 1980s and maybe 2070s. You never know. Once again, hope you guys enjoy it. Bit Oliver Newton-John with Xanadu.
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0: bit of Aqua there with Turn Back Time, as well as Oliver Newton-John with Xanadu. Popping it up there, guess what, pop songs for you guys with Coco Loco. 35 minutes to the hour of 12 o'clock there for you guys. Once again, bringing up a bit of AFL pictures results. That's going to be coming up next, as well as forecasts throughout our districts in and around the Pilbara and Kimberleys, as well as our official weather forecast for our major cities throughout our nation there as well. Once again, hope you guys are enjoying it. Bit of Coco Loco there on our network through Peckham. Enjoy a bit of Spice Girls with, I guess, Say You'll Be There.
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1: Bit of Pink there with Don't Let Me Get Me, and also Spice Girls with Say You'll Be There. Hope you guys enjoying it. 15 minutes away to the hour of 1 o'clock, bringing up our forecast throughout our districts in the Kimberley and Pilbara, and the official weather forecast for our major cities throughout our nations there as well. Forecast for the districts in the Kimberleys are sunny days, winds coming east to southeasterly, bringing up to 15 to 25 kilometres. Daytime maximum temperatures around 27 to mid 32. There are no ratings throughout the North Kimberley with the fire danger in the Kimberley districts, but looking moderate throughout the coast of Derby. No ratings in the areas of Broome Coast as well as the inlands of the Kimberleys. Places in the Kimberley districts are Aigle, Bidgeranga, Broome, Derby and Fitzroy. All looking sunny today, a top of 30 degrees throughout Aigle, 32 for Bidgeranga, 31 for the areas in Broome and Derby, and Fitzroy looking at 30 degrees and sunny as well. Halls Creek, Clambrew, Kununurra, Lumberdina, Wallal and Wyndham all looking sunny as well. Halls Creek looking at a top of 27 degrees, 32 throughout Clambrew, 31 in Kununurra, 29 degrees throughout Lumberdina, a top of 30 for Wallal and 31 throughout the areas in Wyndham. Forecast throughout the Pilbara district also looking sunny with winds coming to southeasterly up to 20 to 30 kilometres. Daytime maximum temperatures around 23 to mid 29. Moderate throughout the Pilbara districts with the fire danger in the north interior, central Pilbara, Headland, far up inland and coast of Ashburton, as well as the Gulf Coast of Exmouth. Barrow Island, Dampier, Exmouth and Karratha all looking sunny today, 24 degrees throughout Barrow Island, 26 in Dampier, 25 degrees in Exmouth and a top of 27 throughout Karratha. Marble Bar, Newman, Onslow and Panawonica all looking sunny as well, 27 for Marble Bar, 23 degrees throughout Newman, 27 also for the areas in Onslow and Panawonica. Parabadu, Port Hedland, Telfer, Tom Price and Robin all looking sunny as well with their forecast 25 throughout the areas in Parabadu, 29 throughout Port Hedland, 26 in Telfer, 23 degrees throughout areas of Tom Price and a top of 28 in the areas of Robin. Checking out our major city, Sydney, looking mostly sunny with showers or two, a top of 17 degrees. In the areas of Melbourne, also looking mostly sunny with showers or two, a top of 15 degrees. 21 degrees and mostly sunny with the forecast throughout the areas in Brisbane. Perth looking sunny as well, 19 degrees. Also sunny with the forecast throughout Adelaide, a top of 15 degrees. Hobart, cloudy days throughout the areas of Hobart and looking 9 degrees there as well. 15 degrees and mostly sunny throughout the areas in Canberra and forecast throughout Darwin. Looking sunny there as well. And I guess a top of 28 degrees there as well throughout the areas in Darwin there as well. Yes, census is coming up. And once again, sorry about that. Our information with our weather forecast are brought to you today by the Australian Government Bureau of Meteorology. And once again, get more insights and updates with your weather. Get it on your website through bomb.gov.au/ wherever you are in and around Australia and the Pilbara and Kimberley district there as well. Census is just around the corner, so it's going to be happening in our major communities, small communities, as well as our small communities with their business out there as well. And that's going to be happening. So once again, have more information. Should be probably in around your local areas in your community for, I guess, to guide you sharing information about the recruitments of remote areas and management team leaders and members within your community. And they're looking for all sorts of resources to get on board with their general recruitments. And about this, it's going to be overview for jobs for the 2026 there as well. So it's going to be happening. Going to get you more information, hopefully by tomorrow, with what's happening with census there, and let you know as well. Not forgetting, we are celebrating NAIDOC as well here in the Bay next week. Countrymen's in the Bay. And if you are listening out on country there with your small communities and businesses, a lot of stuff happening here with us next week from Monday to Friday. And yeah, give you a heads up, there's liturgy. It's going to be Monday, I guess, for our Sacred Heart School children as well as their teachers and TAs. And Tuesday is going to be Community Day. So head on down there. And

0: to bring a pot of mangri. Might as well, so bring mangri there for them. And cook your own one as well. You can also cook it at the school or at home as well. Sports day, it's going to be as well within our community for our children. Engaging, I guess, with NAIDOC Week, so we need to celebrate it with our children at Sacred Heart School and our Thursday. So they won't be in the community, they'll be out on country. It's going to be beach day as well. And Friday will be art day, showcasing all our arts with our young, old, and in between. Once again, celebrating NAIDOC here in the Bay for next week, kicking it off on a Monday right through to Friday day as well. 10 minutes away to the hour of 1 o'clock. Well, I'm going to leave you guys with songs to play. And I'm going to say my byes. 10 minutes away, so I'm going to leave you guys a couple of songs to play for you. But, yeah, that's a bit of community updates as well. Hey, not forgetting, gardening service as well in the DP area. Get it up. Look at your local Crikey office countermans if you are in the DP area for your, I guess, gardening services maintenance within your community in Bigal Bay, Jadigen, or Ardialoon there as well. Once again, gonna love and leave you. Take care, stay safe, have a beautiful afternoon. Enjoying our network on Peckham. 9 minutes away to the hour of 1 o'clock. Deadly More Song's gonna head your way. And once again, love and leave you. Take care, stay safe, God bless. Have a beautiful afternoon. Enjoying the Peckham network.
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0: 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You sexy thing. Love and leave you guys. Bye. Take care.

that was Ice House Dave. You move with Great Southern Land. And welcome. And yeah, you mobile listening to the Packet Network on 106.1 FM here in Woman from the Woman Breaks. Hello and good afternoon to you all out there. And good to have you move tuning in, all your listeners, and good to have all you move company here in Woman on an Indigenous radio station throughout the Kimberley, Dampier, Pinchilla, Pilbara, and across Australia here on the Packham Network on 106.1 FM. And I hope to all your listeners out there will enjoy here from Woman Breaks with all our great music from our deadly Indigenous and our non-Indigenous solo career music here on this Wednesday afternoon, the 24th of June, 2026 here. On the Packham Network on 106.1 FM throughout the Kimberley, Dampier, Pinchilla, Pilbara, and across Australia. Hope you more will enjoy. So coming up next is from Youth Indie with Hope, followed by Black Bala Music with One More Story. And I'll be coming back with the weather soon.

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Welcome back, everybody. And yeah, the weather for this Wednesday afternoon, the 24th of June 2026, it's sunny and winds east to southeasterly 15 to 25 kilometers an hour there. And Bijidenga Day is sunny and by the top of 29.4. Broome Day sunny again by the top of 31. Curtain sunny by the top of 31 again, 0.2. And Scenic Bay Day sunny by the top of 27.7. Derby sunny by the top of 30.8 there. Doongan sunny by the top of 28.4. Whistler Crossing sunny by the top of 30. Hobbs Creek there sunny again by the top of 27. Clumbrew sunny by the top of 32. Kunnawa sunny there by the top of 30.8 there. Curry Bay sunny by the top of 29.2. Lake Agal sunny by the top of 30. And Mandora sunny there by the top of 30.8 there. Mount Elizabeth sunny by the top of 26.6. And for Wyndham sunny again by the top of 31. Sorry. And for Astia and Mormon, we also sunny and we by the top of 27.8. And good afternoon to all you guys out there, to all them community and town and yeah. And to all our woman mob and our community mob. And as for the city around the nation, a drought over eastern WA, South Australia, southern and central Vic and Tas causes the odd showers, and most onshore winds will drive isolated showers over coastal parts of Queensland and New South Wales there, and a high pressure will maintain dry condition over most of the country. And Sydney there by the top of 19, Melbourne there by the top of 18, Brisbane by the top of 22, Perth by the top of 21, Adelaide there by the top of 16, Canberra by the top of 13, and Hobart there by the top of 11 there, and Darwin there by the top of 32. And good afternoon to all you guys out there throughout the Kimberley, Dampier, Peninsula, Pilbara, and across Australia. Welcome back here on the Peckham Network, here from the Warman Breaks, here in Warman on Peckham on 106.1 FM, with all our great music that I hope to all you listeners out there will enjoy through to 2 o'clock here on Peckham.

Welcome back, Olimo. The time is now 1:24 here on the Packham Network on 106.1 FM. And, yeah, what's happening here in the east side of the Kimberley? They're in Kanara Senior NAIDOC Ball featuring Family Shovel Band. And that will be happening next week on the 4th. That will be on Saturday next month. And yeah, that will be at the Kanara Golf Course there. And door will be opening at 6 o'clock p.m. And yeah, you more can think like scan and grab a table there for 500 and I think table of 10. So there you go. And other like general admissions for $70 each. So, yep, and there will be live entertainment and delicious food there. So, everyone, and cultural performance, community and connection. And ticket on sale soon. So don't miss out. 50 years of legacy, culture, and pride. So there you go. Throughout the Kimberley, Dampier, Peninsula, Pilbara, and across Australia. Here on the Peckham Network on 106.1 FM. From the Warman Bracks here in Warman with Dolorosa Carrington. Hope you guys will enjoy through to 2 o'clock here on Peckham with our daily music here from non-Indigenous and daily Indigenous here on Peckham.

long time ago, the ancestors walked this earth, creating the world that we know. They made the trees, the plants, and the animals, and life was given to the land. This was the time of the dreaming,

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And you all can find us on our Facebook page. And we also on YouTube again. So, yeah. Anyway, I hope you guys enjoyed to Black Blood Music Day with Walking Together. And before that, Red Ochre Band Day with Lonely Road. And it's now 1:34 here on the Peckham Network on 106.1 FM throughout the Kimberley, Dampier, Peninsula, Pilbara, and across Australia. And yep, there's more Indigenous here through to 2 o'clock and just one non-Indigenous that will be coming up soon here on Peckham. Coming up next is from Lajuman and Teenage Band with Prisoner, followed by Table and Drifters with Step by Step.

people. I hope to all you guys out there, all your listeners, are enjoying it so far. From the Woman Breaks here in Woman on the Packham Network on 106.1 FM, with all our great music here from our Delhi Indigenous here. And yeah, one career music that will be coming up shortly here on Packham on 106.1 FM. And yeah, hope you guys enjoyed the Table and Rooters Day with Step by Step and Lajumano Teenage Band Day with Prisoner. And it's now 1:41 here on the Packham Network on 106.1 FM. Here's from Rising Wind Band with Love You and Roadblock Band with Free as a Bird.

Well, the time is now 1:48 here, and it's nearly coming to the end of my show here from the Woman Brex here in Woman. So I really hope to all your listeners out there had really enjoyed here from Woman with all our daily music from our daily indigenous. And yeah, one Kariya song there. And yeah, one more would be coming up soon. So I might be coming back at 4 to 5 here on Peckham. So yeah. Anyway, that was Roadblock Bande with Free as a Bird and Rising Wind Bande with Love You. And I'm going to leave you guys with a song from Rocky Ridge Band with Indigenous People, followed by UB40 with Sing Our Own Song, followed by Bob G. Nodia with We're Gonna Go.

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We've got great music from the Golden Oldies. Why do you fill me up, baby, just to let me die? To the hottest tracks.

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0: No, rolling with the glory. We have a good rolling. Think of them. 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All over the place. I didn't climb up the windmill. I tried the windmill up and climb up.
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0: Gary.
1: Good evening, countrymen out there. Oh, this is Liana, and you're tuned in to the Peckham Network. Too deadly.

Hello again, and good late afternoon to you mob out there throughout the Kimberley, Dampier, Peninsula, Pilbara, and across Australia. 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Hope to you mob still out there tuning in on our Indigenous radio station across Australia on this late Wednesday, the 24th of June, 2026. Well, I hope you all will enjoy, so stay tuned and enjoy the music with just all our deadly Indigenous here for all you listeners out there. So hope you guys will enjoy through to 5. 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And that was Abandoned Day with Rock With You. Coming up next is from Black Image Band with Enjoy the Night, followed by Family Shoveler Band with Little Bit of Lovin'.

throughout the Kimberley, Dampier, Peninsula, Pilbara, and across Australia. That was Primary Shabla Bende with Little Bit of Lovin', and Black Image Bende with Enjoy the Night. And the weather, you know, for this Wednesday late afternoon, the 24th of June, 2026, is sunny and winds east to south easterly 15 to 25 kilometers an hour there. And Bijidenga there, sunny by the top of 29.4. Broome there, sunny by the top of 31. Curtin, sunny by the top of 31.2. Scenic Bay, sunny by the top of 27.7. Derby, sunny day again by the top of 30.8. Doongan, sunny by the top of 28.4. Bristol Crossing, sunny by the top of 30. Halls Creek, sunny by the top of 27. Clumbrough there by the top of 32 there. And Cunnamulla, sunny by the top of 30.8. And Curry Bay, sunny day again by the top of 29.2 there. And Lake Argyle, also sunny there by the top of 30. And Mendora, sunny by the top of 30.8. Mount Elizabeth, sunny by the top of 26.6 there. And for Wyndham, sunny by the top of 31. And for Ansia and Warman, we sunny again and by the top of 27.8 there. And good late afternoon to all you guys out there. Hope everyone all good. And yeah, as for the city, around the nation, a drought over eastern WA, South Australia, southern and central Vic and Tas caused the odd showers. Moist onshore winds will drive isolated showers over coastal parts of Queensland and New South Wales there. High pressure will maintain dry condition over most of the country dry. Yeah, and Sydney there by the top of 19, Melbourne by the top of 16 there, and also Adelaide there by the top of 16 there again, and Brisbane by the top of 22, Perth there by the top of 21, Adelaide by, oh, I already said that, and Canberra there by the top of 13, and Hobart there by the top of 11, and Darwin there by the top of 32. So that's the weather day, all your mobile day throughout the Kimberley, Dampier, Peninsula, Pilbara, and across Australia. And I hope you guys will enjoy, all your listeners out there that are tuning in on this late last hour here on the Packham Network on 106.1 FM from the Warman Breaks here in Warman with Dolorosa Carrington. Hope you guys will enjoy here on the Packham Network on 106.1 FM through to 5 o'clock. And it's now 17 past 4. Coming up next is from Red Ochre Band with Hot Thing, followed by Fitzroy Express with In Your Dreams.

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And that was Fitzroy Express Day with In Your Dreams and Red Ochre Band Day with Hot Thing. And yep, through to 5 o'clock, all you more about this throughout the Kimberley, Dampier, Peninsula, Pilbara, and across Australia. Hope you more will enjoy all your listeners out there with all our daily music from our daily indigenous that will be going out to all you mob. Coming up next is from Roadworks with Redneck Lady, followed by Whittail Eagle Band with Black Boy.

That was with a legal band there with Black Boy, and before that Roadworks band there with Redneck Lady. Anyway, the time is now 32 past from the hour of 4 here on the Packham Network on 106.1 FM throughout the Kimberley, Dampier, Peninsula, Pilbara and across Australia. Hope you will enjoy. Coming up next is from Main River Band with Dancing the Night Away, followed by Rocky Creek Band with Lonely.

Welcome back, all you mob, here from the Woman Breaks here in Woman on the Peckham Network on 106.1 FM. And that was Rocky Creek Band-Aid with Lonely and Main River Band-Aid with Dancing the Night Away that I hope to all you listeners out there had enjoyed there and will enjoy through to 5 o'clock here. And we got about 4 more songs here for all you guys listeners out there. So stay tuned and enjoy.

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0: Well, the time is now 4:55 here, 5 minutes away to 5 o'clock. And it is coming to finishing time here for me, here from the Woman Brax here in Woman with Dolores Carrington. And I really hope to all you listeners out there throughout the Kimberley, Dampier, Peninsula, Pilbara, and across Australia had really enjoyed here with all our daily music from our daily indigenous here on Peckham. And yeah, enjoyed Scrub Metal Day with Howling at the Moon and Colored Stone Day with You Got Me. So I'm gonna leave you guys with Gulinyi Nanga with One More Time, followed by Bushfire Band with Instrumental with Big Fella Warumbaha.
1: Well, you wanna get a tune into Peckham Network? You probably want Deadly.

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1: and Big Coops.
0: We have some songs coming up for you for the NAROC, so enjoy your NAROC songs.
1: So first up, we got Saltwater Ben, B2M, and East Journey.
0: Hope you guys like it.

0: So that was Saltwater Band, B2M, and East Journey. But this is currently the NAIDOC week program. So, Mr. Rasta, what does that mean to you?
1: It means everything. It means people getting together as one. NAIDOC means happy days and to move on with life on the outside and in the inside.
0: Yeah.
1: So, Big Coops, what NAIDOC means to you?
0: Well, it's about celebrating culture, coming together, and just being there, you know, with your family, your friends, your mates, whatever, and just enjoying the time that we have together.
1: Oh, yeah. So, that was Big Coops, and I'm Rastaman.
0: So, up next, we've got Gurumung, B2M, and Garawa.
1: So, there you go.

0: All right, so that was Gurumul, B2M, and Garua. So continuing on with the NAIDOC celebrations and conversation, what's your favourite thing to do back home?
1: My favourite thing back home to do is I go hunting.
0: Yep.
1: Hunting for me, and yeah, all good.
0: What do you go after?
1: Kangaroo.
0: Oh, sometimes, lovely.
1: Sometimes maybe turkey.
0: Yep.
1: So, Coops, what do you like to do in your spare time?
0: Yeah, so back home, we'll get some fuel for the boat, go load up the cousins and that, go out fishing, take the spears, go check out a few spots, try to get stingray, fish. If we're up for it, turtle, make a good day of it.
1: So that was our NATO hunting stories. Hope you like it. And for this NATO coming up, your songs will be Iwanchu Band, Sunset Reggae, Rala Na Nyangangi, and Colored Stone, How Can I Give You Love, Ethan Arendt Band, The Telephone.

0: Yeah, thank you for listening. This has been Big Hoops and Rasta Man coming at you from 6DBY on the WKRP radio program. Hope you've enjoyed.
1: So, songs are coming up. Yellow Bear, one of my favorites. E Right, E Not Wrong, and Stand Alone by Lucky Dupe. One of my best favorite songs.
0: And the last song is Garua. It's called Burala, the Black Diving Duck. This is WKRP Radio. See you more later.

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1: This is our voices, and I wish to acknowledge the traditional owners of the land on which we work and live. I wish to acknowledge elders past and present and thank them for their contributions to our communities. 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

Kaiawanju, you're now listening to Our Voices with me, Jody Ryder. 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Our Voices is made possible with the support of the Community Broadcasting Foundation. Today on the program, I've got a couple of interviews for you. I managed to catch Merv Eads to have the interview that we did have scheduled for last week, so I've got that coming up for you very shortly, talking about black cladding. Also had a chat with Misha Cartwright from the Central Land Council, talking about some news of the four land councils in the Northern Territory coming together and working on something. So she will explain that in the interview when that comes up later in the show. And also, too, I guess you could say we're kind of doing the countdown for NAIDOC week, because that is getting very close as well. So I'll talk a little bit about NAIDOC week later in the show too. But if you have anything you want to add or ask, you can jump on the Facebook page. It's 6DBY Logarty Radio, and look, happy to respond to anything that you might send through. Right now, here's some Xavier Rudd, Ball and Chain, featuring Jay Miller, and then you'll be hearing the interview with Merv Eads talking about black cladding.

0: to Our Voices with me, Jody Ryder. And on the line right now, I have Merv Eads. How are you doing today, Merv?
1: Good, thank you, Sister Jody. Yeah, all good. I've been good.
0: Yeah, now I'll get you to remind everybody, you know, where you're from and who's your mob.
1: I'm a Noongar man. I'm a Nang from down south Albany way. Yeah, that's my connection is through the lower southwest Albany area.
0: Now, a couple of weeks ago, we had an interview talking about black cladding. And since then, there's been a few articles come out where they've actually talking about black cladding. So I just wanted to give you opportunity to, you know, elaborate on what you were talking about and comment on that article. So firstly, just, I guess, for the mob who don't understand what black cladding is, explain it to them.
1: Yeah, it's black cladding is an organisation that claims it's Indigenous 100% owned and also in some cases 49% non-Indigenous and 51% Indigenous. So they allow that, which we're seeing lots of black cladding happening in that space where people are saying they are Indigenous business, but no, they're really a non-Indigenous business, white owned and controlled and managed.
0: And it does become an issue for Indigenous organisations in terms of funding because, you know, they were always competing for funding. So to find out that there are organisations that would be considered as being black cladding, they're getting the Indigenous funding and it's not really going to where it's needed.
1: Yeah, well, there's lots of Indigenous procurements and, you know, lots of tenders that government tenders and that stipulise has got to be Indigenous owned and run and controlled and employ Indigenous people, men and women. And a lot of that's not been going on because of this black cladding where they get a black face in their company and you know, do the 41% to 51% owned, where the 51% is Indigenous, Aboriginal, so they say, and where when you delve deep into it, into the shareholdings and that 51% majority of the time, they don't even have proper shares, and you know it doesn't reflect on ownership of a black organisation because it's predominantly run, owned, and controlled, and all the benefits are going to non-Indigenous people with their own businesses, but maybe have an Indigenous name or you know have their little vehicles with dot paintings all over them or whatever, but in reality, it's not benefiting our community or employing our boys and girls and our men and women. No comeback is coming back to the ground because of this black cladding, and everyone's overlooking it. And may I blame HORIC, government departments. There's no watchdog watching over what's actually happening. And all these procurements and, you know, procurements and tenders are going out and being given to, realistically, they're given to non-Indigenous people that say they employ Indigenous people, but you go on the sites and that, you don't see no black, none of our mob there.
0: Now, as you mentioned, you know, there's no governing body or watchdog looking at what's going on. And that's exactly what they're saying. There's no real, numbers and research and study done on the impact of black cladding because there's nothing officially being looked into. So, and then you've also got to look at the fact that, you know, we're talking about closing the gap. Closing the gap is a big issue. But when we have, you know, the case of black cladding happening, funding going and it's not filtering down to the, you know, where it's really needed, that does not help close the gap, does it?
1: Well, absolutely not. You know, there's so much money in industry. There's so much money in industry that's designed to lift our people up, and you know, to create wealth within our communities and engagement and employment and that. But none of that's happening because of this thing called black cladding. And you know, until that's addressed properly, we'll never see our real Indigenous businesses be lifted up and you know come from the impoverishment that you know so many of our real owned Aboriginal businesses when they put the tenders and that out, a lot of our mob don't meet the criteria because of A, B, and C. But these big multi-million-dollar companies that meet the criteria of A, B to Z, winning the tenders and that. And, you know, when we look at places, things like Supply Nation and all that there, and even you know, all these bodies that's meant to be seeing procurements and employment and tenders going out to our mob, a lot of these people are directing them to their own private businesses as well, and that's within the black community also, sister. You know, you get the fat cats within our community. Government departments go to them for direction, but what they're doing is directing it into their own personal private businesses. And you know, a lot of our grassroots mob and our community mob miss out because of this. There's lots of branches off this tree that is seeing our people not being lifted up, and a majority of money is black monies, but non-Indigenous and all the fat cats are benefiting from it.
0: Now you're talking about, you know, they don't have a watchdog. If the government were to say they needed a watchdog, because you know they're talking about, you know, state and federal government always talk about, you know, they're giving so much funding to Indigenous, you know, organisations and that to help with Indigenous issues. So if they decide that they need to have a watchdog to I guess monitor and police what's going on, what should that look like?
1: Well, that's got to. I've had a good think about this. That's got to be, the areas. There's got to have Indigenous people at the head of it, and you know the body of it has got to be Indigenous, and you know, within the clan group areas or however you want to do it, in the different parts of the states. It's got to be the mob. It's got to be the mob from those areas that can determine who's black and who's not. Because within our family groups and our clan groups and all that there, we know who's who in our communities, and it's got to be led by our people to filter out these people that are black cladding, and, you know, even a lot of our own that are going along with it, just being that black face, you know, it's got to be our own to call it out, that know and understand that they're only there for them benefit of themselves, not the whole wider community, but only we can be the watch body and control it, because we know who's who in our community. And, you know, if it is the Indigenous business and we know it 100%, we'll say it. But if it's not, we will also say that. And yeah, it's got to be led and controlled by our own people within the regions. That's what I think.
0: Now, do you think that the criteria that qualifies an organisation as being Indigenous, do you think some of that needs to be changed? Because, you know, you're saying at the moment for it to be qualified as an Indigenous or Indigenous-owned, it's, 49-51? That's very close. It's almost even. So do you think some of the criteria should change?
1: You know, it's got to be 100% owned by black fellas. And, you know, we got a police access, and yeah.
0: Yeah, so, it's a really big issue. It is affecting closing the gap, and it is affecting, our situation. So it's something that really needs to be looked at, because we are hearing about it a bit more these days. And I don't know, is it because there's the enticement of all the funding that the government puts towards Indigenous organisations and for Indigenous issues that, these other bodies are saying, well, then we'll have an Indigenous face and apply for this funding to get some of that money? Is that what it is? Is that there's so much temptation to try and access this money because there's so much going into Indigenous?
1: Oh, you're spot on there, sis. It's a big industry, and what we're seeing here is non-Indigenous wanting to tap into the industry, and in their eyes, it's a black. It's what we call the black industry. Everyone wants a piece of that pie, even if it leaves the original mob out. They don't really care. It's just they all want to tap into the black industry because there is so much money going into the industry. But the biggest problem is with all this stuff going on, none of it's trickling down to the ground and to the grassroots of our communities because of all this stuff that's happening. Me personally, I'll say 51-49 has got to be wiped. That's got to be gone. There's no need for that, no place for that. If it's Indigenous owned, it's Indigenous owned. Because when you delve into the shareholdings of these 51-49s, there's a massive gap. There's the Indigenous side of it is the money's don't come to that 51%. When you have a look at the shareholdings of the business, 99.9% of it goes to the non-Indigenous entity, and it's a massive problem there.
0: Yeah, so black cladding is a serious issue. Well, it's becoming a serious issue that we really need to look at. So, Mervyn, thank you very much for having this conversation.
1: Not a problem, Jodie, and thank you.
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Cause we still live in a time when the color of a person's skin can still be the sole cause of the trouble that person lands in. Because we still have fools with very loud voices who confuse living culture with lifestyle choices.

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1: Yes, and that was some Black Fella, White Fella by Emma Donovan and the Putbacks, and also had Dallas Woods' Nookie and Fred Leone with Rhea and Voices of Resistance coming in after the interview with Merv Eads talking about black cladding. Now, that was talked about because I believe it was the ABC wrote an article about black cladding, because it's come up with some of the Aboriginal organisations discussing black cladding, and it's been pointed out that there is no, I guess, policing body. There's no one looking at what's happening, if these organisations are fully Indigenous or majority Indigenous, like they're saying, and if, you know, because they're saying that black cladding is happening, so, but there is nothing to investigate and check. So maybe that's something that needs to be looked at. If you have anything you want to add to that conversation, you can jump on the Facebook page at 6DBY Logarty Radio. Now, want to talk to you about NAIDOC Week, because it is coming up very, very soon. It's coming up in the first week of July, which isn't too far away, because this year is going pretty fast. But a little bit of a history for you guys. I've gotten this straight from the NAIDOC website. Now, saying before the 1920s, Aboriginal rights groups boycotted the 26th of January, which later became Australia Day, in protest against the status and treatment of Indigenous Australians. The broader Australian public were largely ignorant of the boycotts, so, you know, nobody knew about them. And I think in modern times, there's still a lot of people who didn't know that this happened. So, yeah, it's a lot of people still don't know what was going on back in those days. And in 1932, the Australian Aborigines Progressive Association, or the ARPA, and the Australian Aborigines League, the AAL, were formed. William Cooper, the founder of the AAL, petitioned King George V asking for an Aboriginal electorate in federal government. Now, the Australian federal government didn't think that this was in their powers or their constitutional powers to do that, so they rejected that that request. And on the 26th of January in 1938, the first day of mourning, where a march happened in Sydney, then there was a congress where thousands of people attended. This was after the march. One of the first major civil rights gatherings in the world. So that was, I thought that was pretty big information to share. And after the day of mourning, many felt that there should be a regular event, and William Cooper wrote to the National Missionary Council for support. And I'd probably, you'd assume that they definitely agreed to support because of where we are now. Now, between 1940 and 1955, Aborigines Day was celebrated the week before the 26th of January, before it was switched to July. Now, in 1956, Aboriginal organisations across Australia supported the formation of NAIDOC, or the National Aboriginal Day Observance Committee. And then in 1991, NAIDOC was extended to recognise Torres Strait Islanders, becoming the National Aboriginal and Islander Day Observance Committee. And now it has become a week-long celebration, and it's become what we know now. So, week-long celebration of sharing culture and, you know, everything to do with First Nations Australians. So it's become a big thing. And this year's theme is, let me just go back and remind myself what this year's theme is. I believe it's 50 years. Yeah, 50 years of deadly. And I thought, that's kind of me too, but anyway. 50 years of deadly is the theme. So, you know, get out there to a NAIDOC event in your area. Have a look on their website. They usually announce what's happening where, and if there's something nearby, you go along, have a look, enjoy yourselves. It'll be a great day, or it'll be a great event to attend. So, you know, something to think about, look forward to in the coming weeks, because, like I said, July is getting very, very close. Now, Still to come on the program, I've got the interview with Misha Cartwright talking about what's happening in the Northern Territory. And if you want to ask anything or add anything, remember there is the Facebook page 6DBY at Lawgety Radio. But going back into some music, it's some Maragich with Derawanat, and then you'll be hearing the interview right here on Our Voices.

0: You're listening to Our Voices with me, Jodie Ryder. And on the line right now, I have Misha Cartwright. How are you doing today?
1: I'm fantastic. Thank you, Jodie. How are you?
0: I'm good, thanks. I'll get you to let us know where you're from and who's your mob and what you do.
1: Oh, absolutely. So my name's Misha Cartwright. I'm a Cadige Arunda woman from Central Australia, and I live in the wonderful Mbandwa, Alice Springs. I've grown up all throughout the Northern Territory, and I'm currently the Central Land Council General Manager for Regional and Development Services.
0: Now, the Northern Territory's four land councils have come together. Tell us why this is so important at the moment.
1: Oh, look, Jodie, it was really important for the four Northern Territory Land Council executive committees to come together. They came together in Barunga in early June, and this was to hold a joint meeting, which they regularly do every year, but also to mark the 50th anniversary of the Aboriginal Land Rights Act. Barunga is well known as a location that has had, you know, it's got a wonderful festival that happens there, but also in 1988, the Aboriginal leadership presented the former Prime Minister Bob Hawke with the 1988 Barunga Statement, which was calling for a treaty at that time, which he promised to give Aboriginal people, but it never came through. But it's a very significant site of importance for our Aboriginal leadership to come together.
0: Now, how concerning is it that the Northern Territory government are failing to meet the Closing the Gap targets?
1: Oh, look, at that meeting, Jodie, it was you know, really loud and clear from the Land Council's executive that they're frustrated and concerned with the Northern Territory government and them failing to meet its Closing the Gap targets, you know. And they want to see real consequences to why this is, you know, this is seriously concerning. So as at March 2020, the NT government was only on track to meet one Closing the Gap target, and that was around land rights and sea country rights and interests. Now, they cannot attribute this to the Northern Territory government's actions. This has been of huge benefit for Aboriginal people in the Territory because of the Aboriginal Commonwealth Land Rights Act. The 2025 report for Closing the Gap also showed the NT government and the Northern Territory, it's just progress is worsening across all targets of the Closing the Gap. So we're only seeing improvements in five targets, but they are still not on track. So this is a real issue. We're not seeing, you know, male life expectancy, baby birth weight, early childhood education, childhood development, youth engagement, employment and training, adult employment and housing, and also adult youth incarceration and children in child protection systems, just worsening. There's no improvement, and we're just really concerned with the NT government, who are heavily responsible for providing many services, programs and policies in these spaces, are just not getting any traction for our people and with our people.
0: Now, the next question I'm going to ask, you may have just answered some of it for us here. Under the CLP government, incarceration rates for Indigenous people have risen by 26%. There is an issue with public housing overcrowding. What are some of the other major concerns in the Northern Territory? And I think you may have named a few of them.
1: Yeah, look, Jodie, we are still concerned hugely with the cost of living in remote communities. So, you know, the cost of living in remote communities in Central Australia is 40% higher than in cities. And everyone's seen the huge fuel prices and the issues around that. Again, the remote communities are impacted heavily with that. The remote area allowance for people on income support payments is not indexed to inflation and has not had a meaningful increase in 25 years. And a lot of our Aboriginal people are on that income support payment. In 2026, a single person on JobSeeker payments receives just $9.10 extra each week to make up for the 40% higher living costs. The other concern for us is overcrowding and poverty make our people vulnerable to, you know, these preventable diseases like diphtheria and rheumatic heart disease, which are spreading still rapidly across our communities and really cutting our mobs' lives short. And the other one for us in the Territory is around concerns with police. We are often calling for police, you know, independent investigation on matters of deaths in custody, and also just not being heard.
0: Now, as a land council, what power or influence do you have to implement programs of funding to assist the mob?
1: At the land council, we negotiate on behalf of traditional owners with private companies about the use of their lands and making sure that they're getting social, economic and cultural benefits from any developments that flow from Aboriginal land and for Aboriginal people. So we've got an example here. We run a community development program which works with Aboriginal traditional owner groups who choose to invest their money that they're getting from their land through royalties or leasing income back into programs or projects that are for community benefit. So that's quite an important program for us and for Aboriginal people on their country. But also we've got the Ranger program, which is one of our most successful programs in Central Australia, really showing success in the numbers of Aboriginal employment across, you know, across our remote areas. And this is providing employment and training in areas that there are really few jobs available. But it is meaningful work because it is about working on country and getting traditional owners to care for country and passing on that knowledge too from the older people to the young people. So that's really important for us.
0: Now, have the CLP government listened to your concerns about the issues faced by First Nations mob in the NT?
1: Jody, no, they have not listened. We are not hearing them responding to our calls to make improvements and also to make sure they're engaging with Aboriginal people on matters that impact them. Now, this is not the first time, you know, Aboriginal organisations have called for the federal government to really hold the government to account, because the NT government, they receive money, funding to alleviate Indigenous disadvantage and improve the lives of Aboriginal people. But what we're seeing is the NT government are just not implementing good programs, services, also policies and legislations that are going to make a difference. What they're doing at the moment, the current CLP government, is really changing and putting policies and legislations in place that are actually creating harm and not there to make any life improvements for Aboriginal people.
0: So what are the land councils calling on the federal government to do? Because I think you might have mentioned it there.
1: Yeah, look, Jody, what the land councils have been calling on the federal government to do is, the first one is withhold federal funds for the NT government until there is evidence of significant improvement across closing the gap targets and also their commitments to those priority reform areas. The second one, which is really important, is directly funding Aboriginal community controlled organisations that have the capacity to deliver programs and services directly to our Aboriginal people, because we're best placed to know what will make a difference on country.

0: organisations?
1: Look, it will be up to our councillor to decide what the plans are, how to move forward, but we will never give up pushing for positive change for Aboriginal people. And politicians really need to remember they should not take Aboriginal people for granted.
0: Yeah, and on that, Misha, I'm going to thank you very much for giving up some time.
1: Thank you, Jody, and have a wonderful rest of the day.
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Yeah, that was some No Fixed Address, We Have Survived. Also had La Germano, a teenage band with Neura, or Our Land, coming in after the interview with Misha Cartwright from the Central Land Council, talking about what's happening in the Northern Territory. It'd be interesting to see what comes of that, what develops in the coming weeks, coming months. As I said, you know, Northern Territory is failing to close the gaps on a lot of the important issues in the territory. So, some real changes need to be made to get things going in the right direction, in a positive direction. Now, I have got to say my goodbyes here on the program. I want to remind everybody, if you want to add anything to the conversation, you're free to jump on the Facebook page. It's 6DBY at Longity Radio, and send a message, attention it to Our Voices, and I will respond to it. Not a problem. Now, we'll catch everybody again next week. This is Jodie Ryder saying, Budawonk on Our Voices.

Hello, everybody. My name is J.W. Coops, better known as John Cooper, and you're listening to the Mary G. Show. And my God, she's one of the most beautiful females that the good Lord ever put on this planet. Every time I look or see the Mary G. Show or look at it, the ache in my heart becomes unbearable. And forgot to mention, you're listening to the Mary G. Show right across Australia.

What now, you lot there? This is the Mary G Show, and my name is Kathy Watson. I hope you guys have a good night and enjoy her program, Peckham and Australia-wide.

0: Hello, this is Mac Jensen saying hello to all the Ballooner Gang. You're listening to Mary G, the big black queen of the Kimberley. What are you?
1: Now listen, boys. Uncle's got something to tell you about the blues. Now you can get the blues when you're 3 hours off the Cape and you run out of petrol or your dinghy springs a leak. But the worst kind of blues is the lovesick blues. I'll tell you what happened to me one time. So you never have to say...

0: voice. Did you hear me?
1: Yes, Uncle.
0: Don't end up with the same damn blues. Take it steady, steady when it comes to romance.

You're listening to Mary G. This is Collins. And I would like to say that out of all the weird women that I have been with, Mary G.

Yes, we are the natives of the land and sea, mind you. And, of course, NAIDOC Week is coming up. And, of course, that's me, Mary G. See that song, not Kathy Watson. She can't sing. And, of course, Natives of the Land and Sea. Hope you enjoyed that song. And written by Mr. Magala. And, of course, a song that was recorded by Benji Nabalas, mind you. So there you go. I hope you enjoyed that song. But that's me, Mary G., singing that song there, mind you. And I hope you're going to be staying with me right till the end. The end of the show, mind you. What a, and of course, I heard a rumor that Kathy Watson won Lotto. So anyone related to her, go and front them up for money, for God's sake. She's got, $1,500 or something? Yes, my girl, out of mercy. Anyway, here's a song, and this song goes out to Gordon and Glennis, mind you, over in Derby Town.

Yes, there you go there, mind you. Francis Cox there with that beautiful song there, Blue Velvet Band, mind you, off his brand new album, mind you, what a year. And, of course, people who just tuned in, I am Mary G. Okay, this is the Mary G Show, not the Kathy G Show, the Mary G Show. And she tends to try and fit herself in all the time, you know. But we're going to keep pushing them back a little bit, you know, what a year. But anyway, the show goes on, and we will have fun having the show, mind you. So I hope that people are going to stick with me right till the end of the show. And, of course, we'll play some more music. And here's the legendary man himself, mind you, Bamba. And, of course, song for all those who are missing home, mind you, Bamba.

0: There you go there, Bamba, mind you, with that song there. Feel like going back home, mind you. What a beautiful, beautiful song. Oh, Kathy, you're here.
1: Yeah, what wrong?
0: Who invited you?
1: I just coming.
0: Hey, like crab you're walking.
1: I tell you, like manbur.
0: Anyway, it's Nadoc Week just around the corner now.
1: Yeah, a couple of days, couple of sleeps.
0: Yep, and of course, 50 years of deadly.
1: Yeah, of deadly.
0: What does that mean?
1: Oh, deadly of recognizing and respecting and enjoying Nadoc in the Klari region.
0: Yeah.
1: And everywhere.
0: Everywhere, it's national, yeah.
1: Yeah, we know we're going to go.
0: Yeah, so for five decades, Nadoc Week has celebrated the voices of our communities, steady, unapologetic, and proud. Mm. Each year, its themes have called for truth, celebrated culture, honored resistance, and reminded the nation of who we really are.
1: Exactly, Mary.
0: Yeah, so 50 years of deadly marks a milestone.
1: Yes.
0: And it's a tribute, like you say, to the people who built this movement.
1: Exactly, Mary.
0: The elders who stood firm, the organizers who made the space, the artists who turned resistance into expression, and the communities who keep showing up year after year. Yeah, that's true. Nadoc has always been more than a week. It's a platform, a protest, a celebration, and a statement of
1: solidarity.
0: Survival.
1: And survival.
0: Yeah, so this is for everybody, not just for Aboriginal people.
1: Yeah, everyone.
0: We want everybody to celebrate because we are the oldest living culture on this planet.
1: Mm-hmm.
0: And this planet spins around in space, but Black Hole has been around for 65,000 years plus.
1: True.
0: So, you know, we should be celebrating that. Everybody should be celebrating that this country is the home of mankind, really.
1: Yeah.
0: More than anything, you know. So I'm proud of it.
1: And same. Likewise here too, Mary.
0: I feel like I'm 65 years old, 65,000 years old.
1: Well, I pass them, I think.
0: Yeah?
1: Hmm.
0: Oh, there you go. Hmm. And what are you going to be doing for Nadoc Week?
1: A bit of everything, if I can hope to get to all the events.
0: Yeah?
1: Yeah.
0: Are you going to be on the Nadoc run on Cable Beach?
1: No, I'll pull it up.
0: What for?
1: I'm not going to run. What wrong? My days are running over.
0: Aye.
1: Yeah, not before.
0: Not if you wear a G-string.
1: Oh, God, leave a G-string, but too cold.
0: Yeah, but you'll be shivering and running.
1: I'll tell you.
0: Anyway, not true. We'll talk a bit more about that because especially the Klari region, we'd like to know what's happening during the week. So
1: yes.
0: Anybody out there that knows and wants to share with us, please let us know because send us a text or an email and we'll make sure. We shall make sure, mind you, what a...
1: True, Mary.
0: Yeah, so it's fantastic. And, of course, redress program has been running really good at Kimberley Stock.
1: Dormitory money, Pobola.
0: Yeah, dormitory money.
1: Uh-uh.
0: And a lot of people have been benefiting, and rightly so.
1: Yeah.
0: So that's good, mind you. And Kathy, you got 85,000 too already, eh?
1: No, I never get them yet, good God.
0: Oh, I thought you wouldn't get them already.
1: They stopped me.
0: Well, you was keeping quiet, that's what I was thinking. No.
1: I'll tell you if I have it.
0: Aye.
1: Mm-hmm.
0: Well, give me 1,000.
1: Hey, I will.
0: Aye?
1: I will.
0: You can give me something, God have mercy. Aye?
1: Yeah.
0: Anyway, but you know what, Kathy?
1: What?
0: Regardless, money can't buy love.
1: That's true. Can't buy me love. You're not Beatles, Pobola.
0: Yeah. And here's a song, and it says, "You're the reason I can't sleep at night."
1: And it's going out to Kay and Simon, which is there listening right now.
0: Ah, my old heart, Simon.
1: Yeah. Well, DJ will belt you, boy.
0: He used to give me cables from Atkins Carlisle.
1: Oh, true.
0: Yeah, that's where he used to work in Perth.
1: Uh-huh, solid.
0: Yeah, I don't know what I'm going to do with cables.
1: I don't know, you didn't look around Barry Cable.
0: I think he wanted to electrocute me.
1: Hey!
0: Anyway, this goes out to Simon and Kay, mind you. Look at each other in the eyes, deep. Look at the eyes deep and say this to each other.
1: You're the reason.

0: everyone. My name's Greg. I work for Kimberley Stolen Generation. My position there is team leader of the aged care department. Our job is to go out and find senior people, Aboriginal people and non-Indigenous people, but our main focus is on Aboriginal people and our senior people of Stolen Generation. Our job is to connect you to the aged care system, to local services within your area. Our position covers the whole of the Kimberleys, so we try and get up there to all these places, Derby, Fitzroy, Halls Creek, Wyndham and Kununurra, and Broome, our local communities. We try and see if we can get out there as much as we can. Come to you people and see if you are registered on the aged care. And if you are, then we will connect you to services after registering you. And we can also help with a lot of other things. So, yeah, if you want to come on with the Kimberley Stolen Generation Aged Care Team, come down and see me or my workmate, fellow team member, Angelo. 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We'll be more than happy to see you and help you people out. So if you're within the age of 50 and onwards, and you feel that you need to assistance to get on the aged care system, come and see us. We'll sit down and work out what you need, what sort of assistance you can get from the aged care system. Yes, thank you very much.
1: Yes, there you go. Special message from Greg Tate, mind you, from Kimberley Stolen Generation. And now look, the event list for NAIDOC in Broome, Killary Region, this Friday, 26th of June.
2: The walk.
1: Can I read it?
2: Kujuk. Eat them up.
1: Killary NAIDOC Reconciliation Walk.
2: Yeah.
1: Yeah. On Friday at 9 a.m. at Mail Oval Chinatown.
2: Hmm.
1: And then they finish 9:30 a.m. to 10:30 a.m. Killary NAIDOC opening ceremony, and that's going to be at Our Lady Queen of Peace Cathedral, 34 Well Street.
2: The grounds.
1: On the grounds, yes. So there you go, mind you. And also, what else we got?
2: You got the focus group mentioned.
1: Wait there, wait.

0: Sí.
1: Ok, ok.
0: Step by step.
1: Ok, go on.
0: Yambaburu Yarru. I'm Yarru Nadoc Community Day on Friday, 3rd of July, from 9 a.m. to 3 p.m. So all those people who want to go there, to Crab Creek, mind you.
1: Oh, right, yeah. So that's good, I reckon.
0: Yep, so that's really good. And then for, what have we got here? Oh, God, this thing. Skipping, Cathy. Our Lady Queen of Peace, Mass of the Land of the Spirit, mind you, of the Holy Spirit.
1: That's on the 5th of July.
0: July, yes. So 9 a.m., Our Lady Queen of Peace Cathedral.
1: Yeah.
0: And then on the 7th of July, Centre Care NAIDOC Week Breakfast.
1: Mm-hmm.
0: So there you go. That's at Father McMahon Centre.
1: Yep.
0: From 8 a.m. to 10 p.m., so free mangari, eh?
1: Yep, breakfast time.
0: Yes. Anja, Angelica Growing Up Deadly, NAIDOC Week on Wednesday, 8th of July, 9 a.m. to 11, and that's at Jalaga, so...
1: Just across the road from me.
0: Yep. Well, you'll probably be late.
1: Yep. Dora Street.
0: Yep. Men's Outreach Service, Aboriginal Corporation and Family Outreach Service, NAIDOC 25 Years of Deadly, Mosaic 25 Years of Dedication, lunch and activities from 10:30 to 1, and everybody's welcome to that as well.
1: At Mama Blanja.
0: At the rear of Mama Blanja.
1: Yes, at the back.
0: At the back, yeah, rear, that's what rear means.
1: What,
0: yeah.
1: Is it that?
0: Not just, diarrhea, rear.
1: No, you say back of Mama Blanja, not rear, good God.
0: It's written as rear.
1: What, and at the back?
0: Well, that's rear, not diarrhea. Yeah, God have mercy. And where are we? So... it slipped now. Cathy, you make me kalankabot, you know?
1: Hey, I'm not even next to that instrument.
0: God have mercy. Yeah, so that's at Mama Blanjan. And then on the 10th of July, Notre Dame, Nulungu, mm-hmm. 50 Years of Deadly, morning tea and panel, mind you, from 10 a.m. to 12.
1: Yep.
0: So I guess there's going to be some guest speakers or something, Cathy?
1: Yeah, most probably.
0: Just trying to find out if I can see anything here. Doesn't say, so...
1: Uh-huh.
0: But anyway, regardless, the event will be happening. And then on the 11th of July, Kalari NAIDOC Awards Night.
1: Yes.
0: At 7 p.m. at Kalari Media Enterprises, mind you,
1: uh-huh.
0: 3 Blackman Street. So that's the Kalari NAIDOC Awards Night.
1: Yes.
0: Yes. And then we've got the Broome Youth and Families Hub, Mark Minardo Basketball Tournament. Oh, that's beautiful.
1: Yeah. Uh-huh.
0: That's really beautiful, in dedication of a great man.
1: Yeah.
0: 17th and 18th of July at BRAC. 9 a.m. and then on the 18th at 3 p.m., 7:30 p.m. at Drop-In Centre. So there you go.
1: Yep.
0: Also, Broome Netball Association, Junior NAIDOC Round, mind you. That's Saturday, 25th of July, 8 till 12. So there you go. And, of course, Kalari Media Enterprise is the main organisation for pulling this all together for everybody. So.
1: And the NAIDOC Working Group.
0: Well, yeah, okay, yes, God. Cathy got to go one step better.
1: Yeah.
0: But it's good, isn't it? It's about community. It's about coming
1: good.
0: Together. And, of course, people having NAIDOC Awards and events all over Australia. So,
1: mm-hmm. Yeah, not any room.
0: Yes, so celebrating NAIDOC Week, mind you.
1: Mm.
0: Beautiful. Anyway, and Cathy, you got a request here?
1: Yeah, it's going out to Jiray Dolby.
0: Mm-hmm.
1: He listens every Wednesday without a fail, Mary.
0: Ah, true.
1: And he's a deadly little guy, Dolby. And I know you're listening, and this is especially for you. Cubbing Road and pretty girl, not pretty boy.
0: And what's his name again?
1: Jiray.
0: Jiray, what a nice name that is.
1: Yeah, Dolby. That's an unusual name, too.
0: Jiray Dolby.
1: Yes, and his grandfather is Neil McKenzie.
0: Ah, Nilo. Yeah.
1: Nilo. And by the way, people, Nilo McKenzie is the patron for the 26th NAIDOC
0: Awards. Oh, festival, yeah.
1: Yeah.
0: Oh, well, there you go. Congratulations to Nilo as well.
1: Mm.
0: So there you go, everybody.
1: Yep.

0: Yes, there you go, there, mind you. Govan Road with that beautiful song there. And who's it for?
1: Especially going out to Jiray Galbi. I hope you are listening, I know. And wrap your arms around your pretty girl, which is your Galbi K. McKenzie.
0: Mind you, yes. Also, big belated happy birthday to my brother for the 17th of June.
1: All right.
0: To Daniel Thorne from Tanya, Mark and the family. Love you always.
1: And I believe they had his granddaughter 21st on the weekend.
0: Yes.
1: Yeah.
0: Well, they're party animals.
1: Oh, well, happy birthday to her. Martina.
0: And happy birthday shout out to our goddaughter, Yara Joy Hunter.
1: Oh, yeah, Nana, probably, yeah, happy birthday.
0: For Monday, 22nd of June. Mm. Hope you had a good day. Love you always.
1: Yeah.
0: So there you go. Isn't that beautiful?
1: Yeah, yes, Yara Joy.
0: And make sure, everybody, you join in the walk on Friday morning for NAIDOC Week.
1: Yep, why not?
0: Okay, well, Daniel, if you are listening, this song is for you, mind you, one of your old yagus, and a beautiful song, I Am Who I Am, Johnny Albert.

0: Ah, yes, the John Albert. What a beautiful song that is.
1: Yeah, I am who I am.
0: I am what I am, yes, and who I am. So, Daniel, we know who you are. You, Murik. Yeah, that's what I can say. Daniel Thorne, and of course, living in Broome for how many years now?
1: So many long time.
0: I know. My God, he's been here quite a long time.
1: Yep.
0: And of course, he loves living up here, mind you, so.
1: Out in the open.
0: Yeah, so that, Daniel, they call him Ngun.
1: Oh, true.
0: Yeah, Ngun, because he get big egg, you know?
1: Oh, God.
0: Nah, only Fiona know that. But anyway, we've got another song, and this song goes out to happy 50th wedding anniversary to Gordon and Glynis Marshall, mind you.
1: 54.
0: I said 54.
1: You said 50th.
0: I said 54th.
1: Nothing, you said 54.
0: 54th.
1: Well, go on.
0: I'm reading from paper here.
1: All right, then.
0: Yeah. Anyway, happy 54th wedding anniversary to Gordon and Glynis Marshall. 54th.
1: Okay, lead your heart out.
0: 54th.
1: 54.
0: Well, 54, 54th. Same dog, different leg.
1: Go on, then.
0: Anyway, and Glynis, look, hold on to him because he's my old tart from way back.
1: Oh, my God.
0: Yeah.
1: Oh, yeah, we will run soon.
0: I taught him a few tricks.
1: Oh, goodness me. Glynis will give you a blow anyway.
0: No, he can't. I'm too fast for him.
1: Mm-hmm.
0: But anyway, happy 54th birthday, wedding anniversary. Birthday, we're from birthday.
1: You're missing English, no?
0: Happy 54th wedding anniversary to Gordon and Glynis Marshall, and they love each other so much.
1: True, God, they certainly does.
0: And they've been to Helen back, too.
1: True.
0: Yeah. So I'm thinking of you, too, and thinking about, you know, what you've been through so far, and wishing them many, many more beautiful years together.
1: Yep.
0: So there you go, mind you. And the song is, of course, the man himself.
1: Slim Dusty.
0: Slim Dusty, and you done us proud. Yes.

0: Oh, yes, Cathy.
1: Deadly song, eh, Mary?
0: Oh, absolutely. Paints a picture.
1: And it means well for both of them.
0: Yes, I hope that Glynis is looking at Gregner. Glynis is looking at Gordon, giving him a big kiss on the cheeks.
1: Yep.
0: And Gordon's looking at Glynis and giving her a big kiss on her cheeks.
1: That's right, Mary.
0: That's love.
1: Yeah.
0: That's proper love.
1: Mm-hmm.
0: Anyway, hope you enjoyed that song there. And you're listening to me, Mary G, with Cathy G here, trying to claim my show. But I've got another song here. This is me, Mary G, singing this song next one.
1: Okay.
0: This is a big shout-out to Lynn and Ralph and Jason. Missing you all and sending big, big love.
1: And all the puppy dog there, Blangdam.
0: Yeah, only one?
1: Well, I think so. I only got one left.
0: Stop guessing.
1: Well, I don't know. Well, go on.
0: Yeah, anyway. But, you know, Lynn holding on to Ralph really tight. You won't let him go?
1: Yeah, what probably you were smelling around.
0: I was. I was, too.
1: Yeah.
0: So when Lynn used to go shopping, me and Ralph used to help himself.
1: No, we're playing guitar.
0: Not guitar.
1: Hey.
0: We're making love.
1: Oh, God.
0: Yeah. Mm. I haven't straightened him Ralph's tail.
1: Jesus, God.
0: Anyway, you're listening to me, Mary G, and here's a song for Lynn and Ralph, and, of course, son Jason, mind you. Hope you're enjoying the show and laughing and having a good laugh. The song is called Heavens, and I'm singing it in Gidja.
1: Oh, yeah, yeah, yeah.
0: And I hope that you enjoy the song, Lynn and Ralph, because it's been...
1: And Mary?
0: What?
1: Before you play that, I'll be late at 78 birthday going out to Mama Liz Tarlock, who's in Headland, and she... She's a descendant of Gidja. From me, Cathy G, Mary G, and all the family, and Deborah Budd, and the Tarlock gang.
0: Oh, there you go.
1: Yep.
0: Every child must know where they come from, must know their culture, their origin. It's important to know who you are. Let's teach the children.

0: Yes, there you go. What do you think of that, Cathy?
1: Solid, Mary. Kijama, why?
0: Yes, and Granny Lulu been teach me that.
1: Oh, true, Mum.
0: The language, yeah. Mm. So, and she said that was old Gija.
1: Oh, true.
0: Yeah, a lot of people don't talk old Gija no more, see?
1: True. Well, there you go. Then.
0: So it was a special gift for me, you know?
1: Mm.
0: Yeah. Anyway, you're listening to me, Mary G, and thank you, and may you rest in peace, Granny Lulu, mind
1: you. Yeah, Paula, Mum.
0: You've left it with us, you know?
1: Yes, she did, yep.
0: Yep. And that'll stay forever now.
1: Hmm.
0: You know? Hmm. Okay, big happy birthday shout-out to our beautiful goddaughter for Saturday, Jade Watling, mind you. Love you and miss you. Hope you had a good day.
1: Mm-hmm.
0: So there you go. So, Jade, if you are listening, this song goes out to you, and I hope the song works. It's been a long time since we played it.

0: Yes, I don't know what happened there. Kathy did something.
1: Nothing good. Well, I'm wrong with from the instruments there. Go away.
0: You even bumped something.
1: I never bumped nothing.
0: No. Sure, because your name is Lady Bump.
1: Look your heart, Mary G.
0: Nah, something dropped out there, poor thing. Yeah. What they call a glitch.
1: Glitch. Oh. As long as you talk, that's good enough.
0: Yeah, true. Fill him up. You know? Now, where the hell is Patrick Cox?
1: I don't know if he's in. He was last in Cunnar, that is a couple of weeks ago. He might have gone camping or just laying low, go work and just home.
0: He must have went back to his homeland.
1: Must be.
0: Well, here's Patrick Cox, mind you, would take me back to my homeland.
1: And it's going out for the mob there in Queensland, Hope Bell.
0: Why not?
1: Yep. And to Simon and Kay and Rena Dan.

0: Yes, Patrick Cox there, mind you.
1: Yes, yep. Oh, Godmum himself.
0: His Aboriginal name is Pudgy.
1: Yep, that's yeah. Good.
0: I don't know how come they give him Bluffle a name like that.
1: Hey!
0: Anyway, yes, Patrick Cox there, mind you. He's got an album coming out, Kathy, God knows when.
1: True God.
0: That's the oldest living album on earth.
1: Well, I'm not too far.
0: Yeah, that's true. Yeah, you're taking your time too. Anyway, you got a song?
1: A special shout-out going out to the Corpus and Dance family.
0: Oh, yes, yes.
1: And to the Phillips and the Davies family.
0: Mm-hmm.
1: And passing of Mr. Dan there and Owen Pally. He left country a long time ago. And to his family there too, at Owen Pally.
0: Yeah.
1: And his immediate family here in the Broome area.
0: No worries.
1: Oh, and Biggleway Mob. You know, we all grew up together in Biggleway.
0: Yep. And also goes out to anybody that lost anybody recently.
1: Yeah, yeah, like the mob at Belgo people yesterday, you know, they were all in Sorry Camp on the Oval, so yep. Sorry for your loss there too.
0: Yes.
1: Hmm.
0: So there you go, mind you.
1: Yeah.
0: And the song?
1: Turn Back Time.
0: By?
1: Mark Ben Barker. Now you marry you get lost.

0: Ah, very emotional, Kathy.
1: True God, that's a deadly song, Mary.
0: Yeah.
1: I mean, well, and it goes out to everybody who had their sad loss recently.
0: Yeah, only if you can't turn back time.
1: Mm-mm.
0: But we can't. We've got to move forward and we've got to treasure the memories.
1: Yeah.
0: What's been left behind.
1: True God, Mary.
0: Yeah. No, that's true. Mm-mm. I've got a few memories from some mans, too.
1: Oh, God.
0: Yeah.
1: Tigris, your leg put himself away.
0: No, women's get jealous of me and mans love me.
1: No, I can't help.
0: Glennis can't stand me. You know? But she don't know that Gordon is one of my leftovers, you know?
1: Oh, God.
0: Yeah, he's laughing and joking, too, probably, yeah. Mm. Here's Ginger Cox, mind you, with a beautiful song called The Boy from
1: Beagle Bay.
0: And you're the girl from Beagle Bay.
1: I'm practically Pobola, yeah. So I'm swing out to Simon Williams and the late Mr. Otto Dan, you know, who left Beagle Bay years and years ago, and his family.
0: And everybody else.
1: And everybody else, yeah.

0: You know, the flu can be passed around as easily as a footy can. 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
1: What? Huh?
2: What?
1: What?
2: I don't know. You're talking?
1: No, we're going to fade it out and then talk.
2: Okay, okay. Help yourself.
1: Well, you're going to headphone, that's why you can't hear. Anyway, big shout out to Shane Dershaw, mind you.
2: He is listening for sure.
1: He's in Geraldton. Mm-hmm. He is listening. He's tuned right in.
2: Yep.
1: He would like to everyone to do something.
2: What?
1: And I'm sorry, Kathy, but it's your family.
2: What?
1: He wants everyone to reject Pauline Hanson.
2: That you, auntie, now. You like fish and chips? You go there for free fish and chips. Oh, my God. I better not talk and I might be start swearing in radio.
1: Well, you look like her.
2: Oh, Jesus, Mary and Joseph. Stop, boy.
1: If you dye your hair red, you'd look like Pauline Hanson.
2: Oh, God, I'm black as Ace of Spades. I'm not going to be like him.
1: Anyway, Shane has asked... he would like everyone to reject Pauline Hanson's notion of a monoculture society.
2: What's that mean?
1: One society.
2: Oh, God.
1: No language, no culture, nothing, just
2: tell
1: one.
2: Tell him get lost. I'll punch him if I find him.
1: Not just in it, not only is it in contravention to the United Declaration on the Rights...
2: Tell him to look on Trump.
1: I'm trying to talk.
2: Okay. Yeah. Well, talk.
1: Not only is it in contravention to the United Nations Declaration on the Rights of Indigenous Peoples, but also crazy.
2: It is crazy.
1: She's attempting to re-engineer the genocidal policies
2: of the past
1: that affected Aboriginal and Torres Strait Islander communities. They had a slogan called "Smooth the Dying Pillow," Kathy.
2: Oh,
1: you remember that phrase?
2: I know that phrase, and I believe Mark might be making a song out of that.
1: Yes, he is. Yes.
2: Oh, good on you. Good on him. Anyway,
1: was one example that continues to affect following generations. You know, so
2: a stinking rotten Pauline Hanson.
1: Yep, and the law was flora and fauna.
2: Mm-mm.
1: You was on the flora and fauna. So you're a flower. You're an animal.
2: I'm anything and everything. I'm mixed breed.
1: Yeah, well, we everything, yeah. I'm pretty as a flower, I know that.
2: Nice girl. I'm being flower.
1: I've got an African tulip in my ears. So there you go. But yes, I totally agree with you, Shane. I think Pauline Hanson is taking Australia backwards. Well, and the people that rely on him will be... on
2: backwards like him.
1: Yes, backwards like her, and are coming out of the closet now.
2: Yeah.
1: Because we know. Australia is a racist country.
2: It is, Mary.
1: People deny it, but it's true. Mm-hmm. Mind you, in fairness, most Australians are also fair thinking.
2: Yeah.
1: And they can think and go, no, that's wrong. Mm-hmm. You know? So hopefully, fingers crossed that people will wake up to this woman.
2: Yeah.
1: And send them back to his fish and chip shelf.
2: Let him go to his fish and chip shop. Mm-hmm. I wouldn't buy it from him. My God and my all.
1: Well,
2: Get lost, Pauline Hanson.
1: I couldn't believe you was related to her.
2: Oh, Jesus Christ. No. Don't talk, boy.
1: Eh?
2: You're mad or what, Mary? That's your relation. You're Auntie Pauline, you call them.
1: I'm no Auntie Pauline. But anyway, Shane, this song goes out to you and to your sentiment that we don't want a monoculture. We want diversity.
2: Yeah.
1: You know, and look.
2: Ten mid and damba.
1: How can you have monoculture when Aboriginal communities, Aboriginal language, Aboriginal people are 65,000 years old plus?
2: I'll punch them, that woman.
1: And what they've been here, 200-something years, and that's it. And they want to change the environment, they want to change the country, they want to change blah, blah, blah, you know?
2: Yeah.
1: So get out of it, God have mercy.
2: Go, look your heart, Pauline Hanson.
1: Yeah, so here's a song for you, Shane, darling, and also to everybody else who's got the like-minded mind. To say the same thing.
2: Fish and chips. My God.
1: Here's Jeffrey Fletcher. Limbs from a Different Tree.
2: Well, that's him now, proper.

0: everybody. This is me, Kathy Watson, or Kaiji, mind you. You lot listening to the Mary G. Show. I'm a Taran. Honey, Dijan.
1: Hi, my name is Gingy Marnie. I'm employed by the Kimberley Stolen Generation Aboriginal Corporation as a National Redress Scheme team leader. I have at present three other workers in my team, Sahara Marnie and Kirk Coffin. We are the redress support service here in Broome. The National Redress Scheme provides support to people who have experienced institutional child sexual abuse. Some examples of institutions are schools, churches, missions, hospitals, sports clubs, orphanage, children homes or welfare services, foster care. For you to access redress, the institution responsible for the abuse must have joined the National Redress Scheme, which we can look up before going any further. You can apply for redress if you experienced institutional child sexual abuse before 1st of July 2018, you were born before 1st of July 2010, and you are an Australian citizen or permanent resident. The redress scheme started in 1st of July 2018 and will end on the 30th of June 2028. However, all applications must be made by 30th of June 2027. The Kimberley Stolen Generation Redress Support Services offer free emotional support, practical support, information and guidance, support during the application, legal and financial advice, specialist and culturally safe rich support, support before, during and after applications. The Redress Support Services offer free emotional support, practical support, information and guidance, support during the application, legal and financial advice, specialist and culturally safe support, support before, during and after the application. The scheme started in 1st of July 2018 and will end on the 30th of June 2028. All applications must be made by 30th of June 2027.
2: Hello, everybody. My name is J.W. Coops, better known as John Cooper, and you're listening to the Mary G. Show. And my God, she's one of the most beautiful females that the good Lord ever put on this planet. Every time I look or see the Mary G. Show or look at it, the ache in my heart becomes unbearable. And forgot to mention, you're listening to the Mary G. Show right across Australia.
3: Yes, that's John Cooper.
0: Yes, that's the Reverend John Cooper.
3: Yes, he's a buggy man, that one, eh?
0: I tell you. Mm.
3: My God of mercy. You can make a chance for him?
0: Help yourself, Mary.
3: Eh?
0: Help yourself.
3: I should fill him up. I'll bring him holy water.
0: Yeah, he'll be saying, bless me, Father.
3: Yeah. True.
0: Thank you, Lord,
3: yeah.
0: Coopy.
3: Anyway, here's Greg Tate, mind you, with a beautiful number. Silver.
0: Stallion.
3: All the cowboys out there.
0: Mm-hmm.

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1: Okay, well, Gabby?
2: Special big shout out going out to Janet Cox.
1: Oh, the beautiful Auntie Janet, yes.
2: Lena Cox.
1: Lena.
2: Auntie Esther Albert, Kay McKenzie, Gwen and the girls there. And also to my cousin Deborah Budd, who listens every Wednesday in Karatha.
1: True.
2: Yeah, without a fail. And I know this song will.

says it all, too. And it's Heaven, sung by Pauly Cox, rest in peace, and but it's a Daniel O'Donnell song. And also to Rena Dan.

Hello, everybody. This is me, Kathy Watson, or Kaiji, mind you. You lot listening to the Mary G. Show. Amataran, honey, Dijan.

0: That's a deadly song.
1: Yes.
0: Fool, fool, fool.
1: Fool, fool, my. And of course, the words are so true.
0: Exactly.
1: It's true. Number, you done a really good job there. I'll marry you one time.
0: And I believe they're going to Carnarvon.
1: Yes.
0: And the Shabla Band.
1: Shabla Band as well, yeah.
0: They're going to Karatha.
1: Yeah.
0: And on that note, Mary Day's Battle of the Bands is coming Saturday at Civic Center.
1: Absolutely.
0: And tomorrow night at Glory, Cuggles are playing.
1: That's true, yeah.
0: So they all
1: Cuggles or Brand New Day or both?
0: I don't know. I just heard Cuggles.
1: Yeah.
0: Could be Brand New Day. I don't know.
1: Which cuckle is the biggest cuckle?
0: Oh, God. I don't know. You ask him anybody. Yeah. Pauline Hanson must be.
1: Must be. Oh, God. He caved in that one. What are you? Yeah. Here's the Pigram Brothers, mind you, and Barefoot Kids.
0: And it's going out to Simon and Kate and Duray.
1: Remember we used to be running along the beach together, Simon? Me and him used to be
0: up
1: running.
0: Up the hill.

0: Yes, the Pilgrim Sound there, Kathy, you can't beat it.
1: Yep, and that's a lovely song, Barefoot Kids, because all the kids who was growing up, they used to play barefoot.
0: I know.
1: Run around, do everything until the famous old Tongs came into being.
0: Then we become Barefoot Cowboys.
1: Yeah, and all olden days, centuries, you know?
0: And Tongs used to be worn out properly.
1: True.
0: Aye.
1: Yeah, just to still wear them.
0: Yeah, no money got punchy, you know?
1: Mm.
0: Yeah. Mm-mm. Anyway, someone is one of my men.
1: Oh, my God. You get a mad as woman, boy. He'll flog you from here to breakfast time, eh?
0: What, you think I can't run?
1: He'll make you gallop, boy.
0: Yeah.
1: So.
0: Yeah.
2: Gemma, Rosie, Julie.
0: Ah, Gemma, Rosie and Julie, mind you.
1: Uh-huh. Are they here?
0: Mm-hmm. Gemma came, mind you. She bought some damper.
1: Well, I hope she leave me some.
0: Well, you know what the funny thing? The damper looked like her nose.
1: All the black fellas got damper nose. Not only Gemma. Get lost.
0: Oh, well, there you go, Mario. Someone, if you are listening, this tune is for you, darling.
1: Oh, yo, DJ going to give you a kung fu, boy.
0: This song is for you, someone.
1: Gemma, stay going. Hey.
0: Yeah.
1: Rosie and Julie, the three musketeers.
0: Don't you know, hey.
1: Yeah, I tell you.
0: Yeah. Hey. Here's someone.

0: popping it wog.
1: You ready for Nedoc?
0: Yes, so there you go, mind you. And that, of course, was Yothi Indy.
1: Yep.
0: And My Kind of Life. That's my life, your life, his life, you know, yeah. In the studio,
1: I've got a name, thank you.
0: I'm getting there,
1: Go
0: God have mercy.
1: What do you think you are? You think you're wonderful?
0: Go chew him tobacco or something, God have mercy.
1: Make him dumber.
0: Yeah. Mm-hmm. Tanya Melanie Thorne, mind you. Yes, I apologize. Mm-hmm. And of course, now listen, is it true you got the three amigos out there?
2: Certainly do, Mary.
0: Hey? Eh?
2: Certainly do.
0: Who are they?
2: Rosie Sahana, Pet, yep. Gemma Lawford,
0: yep.
2: Wally, Leia,
0: Gemma Wally,
2: and Julie Cobb.
0: And Julie Cobb, mind you.
2: And Jazeera Bin Barker, who just won an award for excellence in Japanese.
1: Wow.
2: Very proud of my granddaughter.
1: Solid.
0: Beautiful, yeah. Mm-hmm. Oh, well, she got to go see Pop Matter.
1: Good pop.
2: Yeah, so fingers crossed that she'll get chosen to go to Taiji next year.
0: Yeah, grand pop, yeah, that's right.
2: God pop.
1: God pop.
0: Oh, God pop, yeah. Mm. Mm. Oh, well, there you go. Are you going to go?
2: Jazeera?
0: You.
2: Oh, no.
0: Oh. Anyway, you're the CEO of Stolen Generation. I can say it. You start like Kathy now.
1: Shut up.
0: You're the CEO of Kimberly Stolen Generation. What's the latest?
2: Just got 35 new portraits ready for painting.
0: Oh, fantastic.
2: So we'll be sending them off to the artist to get some painting done on them, ready for our exhibition, Stolen Generation.
0: So you got another 30
2: portraits
0: so
2: exhibition.
0: How much you got all together?
2: So we'd have 200, I think.
0: Oh, my God.
2: Yeah. So this is the fourth one?
0: Yep.
2: Yeah.
0: Is there
2: we'll do 50 each.
0: Is there a portrait of Kathy Watson?
2: Kathy was one of the first ones.
1: Oh, the first one. Where were you?
0: Because I'm one of a dartboard, you know?
1: Oh, yeah, God. You get a Pauline Hanson one, you're going to
2: Jealous, Mary. Hmm. Yeah, so we're going to be doing it around Sinju time, and it's going to be held at the Notre Dame University at the hall there.
0: Okay, yep.
2: But, yeah, we'll give you more information, and we'll send the information down to the Tourist Bureau as well so that we can advertise it as much as possible.
0: Fantastic. Yeah. Well, look, Kathy Watson. Yeah. She tell everybody.
2: It'll either be late August or early September. I'm not really sure. But, yeah, we'll let everybody know as soon as we can, especially the ones whose portraits are going to be exhibited. And also we'll have the digital display going as well so people can
0: fantastic.
2: See the past portraits. Yeah.
0: Fantastic. Kathy, what do you think?
1: Yeah, deadly, Mary. Because
0: talking to the microphone. You sit down far away.
1: Okay, well, deadly, Mary. And because we just come back from...
0: We just.
1: We just come back from Wyndham, and they had their portraits there. Just so
0: that's right.
1: Moving.
0: Yes.
1: Very moving, Mary. Yeah.
0: That was the anniversary of the massacre.
2: Yeah.
0: In Umbulgari.
2: Yeah.
0: And that was held out in country.
2: Yeah.
0: Yep, Forestry River, and then they had the exhibition, like Kathy's saying, in the hall.
2: Yeah.
0: And that was a huge success, I believe.
2: Yeah.
0: Very moving, Kathy.
1: Hmm.
2: Yeah, and we hope to do a lot more of those. I mean, there's so many massacres that happened across the country. But just talking specifically about the Kimberley, we'd love to be involved in any more that are happening. There were a lot of massacres in a lot of other places as well that need to be recognised. And it's part of that truth-telling process, I think, too.
0: Yeah.
2: I think as a country, we can't be ignorant about these facts anymore. They have to be told.
0: Well, if we are ignorant, then they'll say it never happened.
2: Exactly.
0: So we're going to put it in their face, as Patrick Chabala says, fool, fool. You made all the rules.
2: Yeah.
0: Now it's coming back to bite you.
2: Yep.
1: Hmm.
2: Yep.
0: Because facts don't lie.
2: Yeah.
1: True.
2: I guess that was one of the good things about the European settlers. They documented everything.
0: Just move forward a little bit, that light in your eye. That's laser.
2: Mm-hmm. Well, turn the thing off. Anyway.
0: You go back there again.
2: Anyway, Mary, I've got some announcements to make.
0: Turn the microphone around. You just yum like Kathy.
2: Oh, my Lord.
0: And a beautiful Janet Cox is listening.
2: Oh, hello, Auntie Janet. Haven't seen you for a while. You should come into Stolen Gen for a cuppa one day.
0: Yes.
2: The WA Stolen Generation Redress Support Day will be taking place in Roebourne.
0: Yeah.
2: On Tuesday, June the 30th, from 9 a.m. to 3 p.m.
0: What's that?
2: WA Stolen Generations Redress Support Day. So Jorgen will be going up to Roebourne on Tuesday, June the 30th at the... Oh.
1: Their hall.
2: Ngala Yandu Bindari Aboriginal Corporation. I have no idea if I've said that correct or not, and I apologise if I didn't. 22 to 24 Rose Street in Roebourne. Please reach out to Adele on 0400544706 if you want some more information about that. And also, so on Wednesday, the 1st of July, they'll be in Roebourne as well.
0: So that's Irumagadu, so all the countrymen there who feel you're eligible for redress,
2: yep,
0: they'll be there. So make sure you go and make sure you fill in the forms.
1: Yeah,
0: because once the forms get into state government, then they do all the analysis. And
2: okay.
0: Kathy got $85,000 twice.
1: That boy, I never get them yet.
0: Twice he got them.
2: Anyway, and Thursday, the 2nd of July, they will be in Karratha at Lottery's House in 7 Morse Crescent. And once again, can contact Adele if you want any more information. 0400 544 706. And yeah, so anybody that wants to make application for the WA Stolen Generation Redress Scheme,
0: yep,
2: make a call to Adele or find out from the local, any of your local Indigenous organisations.
0: So people from Wickham and Onslow and all that, they can take part in that?
2: Yep. And we haven't solidified anything yet, but we have said to Jorgen that if you need any assistance from the Kimberley Stolen Generation, we are more than happy to assist you, because this is a process that needs to happen sooner rather than later. And I think a lot of people have been missing out because it's been very slow to be rolled out on the ground through no fault of anybody else's. It's just been very, very hard for Jorgen to actually get
0: it happening.
2: Get staff.
0: Yeah.
2: And, a lot of people have applied and then haven't withdrawn their application. So, yeah, hopefully they can find somebody very soon to fill those positions. Yeah.
0: And, look, Kathy, I hope you don't mind me saying, but I take my hats off to the Premier.
2: Yeah. Absolutely.
0: Because he's stuck by his guns.
2: Yep.
0: And it'll cost the state, but as the song says, fool, fool, it'll come back to bite you.
2: Exactly.
0: And that's the state. I'm talking about Roger Cook. Roger Cook, in a moment in time, in history, he made the right decision.
2: Yep.
0: And that decision is to make sure that people are compensated, you know?
1: Yeah.
0: Kathy, you know, how you feel about that as a very political woman you are?
1: Well, that's a huge and big...
0: Come close to my...
1: Word of God. Well, that's a huge and honest statement, to compensate countrymen, you know?
0: Yeah. And people shouldn't be... The radicals and the racists out there shouldn't be against it, because it's the right thing. And I was talking the other day and I said, listen... Rottnest Island, you know, they talk about child abuse and all that stuff, young kids. Rottnest Island was a place they incarcerated men for nothing.
2: Yeah. Mm-hmm.
0: And those men were warriors. They were fighters for their community or clan or country.
2: Mm.
0: That's all they did.
2: Yep.
0: Their natural responsibility. But they got shipped out and shipped to Rottnest Island. Some of them never came back.
2: Yeah.
0: You know, but... What happened, Kathy? All the girls were vulnerable.
2: Yeah.
0: And then the pioneers and the, you know, I hate to say it, but the guardians then rode in and helped them talk to all the young girls, you know?
2: Yeah.
0: And that's where the Huffkas come from.
2: Yeah.
0: You know, so we got to own that history, you know?
2: Yeah.
0: And it's not about blame. People are beyond blame now.
2: Yeah.
0: But being honest and telling the truth, you know, that this is what happened.
2: Understanding the journey of Aboriginal people.
0: And WA is not unique. No. It happened all around Australia, Kathy, you know?
1: Yeah.
0: Kathy come from Papua, you know? And
1: oh, God, don't claiming other people country.
0: You from New Guinea?
1: Oh, God, go away.
0: Oh, I thought you was cannibal. That's what it is.
2: Yeah, and if you feel like you don't support something, then... Research it and find out
0: the facts. Yes,
2: you know, it's like, you know, you want to know about Stolen Generation, research the term smooth the dying pillow.
0: Yes.
2: Because that's where Stolen Generation came from.
0: Yes. In other words, get rid of the full bloods,
2: eradicate the Indigenous people
0: and get rid of the Huffkas, you know.
1: Yeah.
0: And make
2: breed them out because,
0: you know?
2: Aboriginal people are the only race in the world who don't, what do they call it?
0: Fall back.
2: You can actually breed them out, which is tragic.
0: It is tragic, and it's sad, and Well, how long, Cathy, you been here? For 65,000 years, you can see it by Cathy's face, you know?
2: So all you black mobite, they keep breeding.
0: Yeah, well, that's another yep. point. But the most important thing is, whether you're Aboriginal or not, is to own this history.
2: Yeah.
0: Because even the Hufkas people all got European heritage.
2: Yeah.
1: Yep.
0: But the European side don't want to know about them. Not all, you know, but some. But there was also law against a non-Aboriginal man sleeping with an Aboriginal woman.
2: Yeah.
0: You know, it was against the law for fraternizing. And also, Aboriginal people were classified as flora and fauna. Mm. That was an act, a Parliament Act that said, you are not a human being, you are a flower, or you are an animal. Go and research it. Mm. It's just there. It's in history books. So I know we're moving forward as a country. But we've got a long way to go, eh, Cathy?
1: Yep.
0: Yeah, so,
2: yep.
0: And it's all about healing.
2: Yeah.
0: You know, they talk about healing. Well, I'm sorry for...
2: Or closing the gap, you know?
0: Yeah.
2: Like, the gap's getting wider.
0: Mm, yeah,
1: never cross yet.
0: That's what someone told me, close your gap memory, you know? Yeah. But, you know, the point is, this history is not black history.
2: No, it's Australian.
0: It's Australia's history, you know, and we have to own it as a country.
2: Mm.
0: So it's very important.
2: Yeah. And start off, like new Australians, like find out about what this country is that you're coming into.
0: Mm. Yeah.
2: Especially people of culture. If people of culture, that's just saying, if people of culture are coming into an ancient cultural country like Australia, learn your history as a cultural person and understand the country about the country that you're coming to.
0: Yeah, that's true.
2: Yeah.
0: And what else is happening?
2: Well. Uncle Greg and I attended a stakeholders consultation workshop this week from the Neurological Council of WA, which was really, really interesting. And they sort of spoke about all of these issues with people that suffer from, like, motor neurons disease, multiple sclerosis. There's a whole plethora of different conditions that people have that can't access support. And, you know, even ADHD and people, you know, kids that are on the spectrum and things like that. And talking to, you know, a good friend of ours, Susan Bowles, about, you know, the difficulty with teachers in schools these days. They're not just teachers anymore. They have to be almost like doctors and parents and everything else because you've got these kids that, through no fault of their own, have this condition where they can't settle.
0: Yeah.
2: And that disrupts the whole class.
1: Yeah.
2: So... You can't take them out of the classroom because where do you put them?
0: Mm.
2: You know, so it's a very, very difficult thing. And this is something that they're looking into now and trying to meet with as many people as they can. This was it wasn't very well attended, but we're hoping that they can come back again. They're talking about other specialists coming up as well, so maybe, trying to spread the word.
0: Maybe people don't understand the terminology.
2: They don't. That's exactly what. Yeah. We had this, I can't remember her name now, but she works for CAMS. An amazing young lady who came along and spoke as well about the work that they do at CAMS and understanding, you know, the difficulties with, you know, working with children. They do a lot of work up in, like, with people in Fitzroy and things like that, as well as Broome and other places. And she said the hardest thing is getting them to understand exactly what the condition is and asking those questions in a way that... She said, even using sign language and things like that. And one of the things I said to them is, you know, you've got a wonderful organisation called the WA Interpreting Service.
0: Yeah.
2: That covers every single language group in the state. You know, use them. Because getting that information to the right people in the right way is so important. Otherwise, they're never going to understand.
0: Yeah.
2: And also understanding where the gaps are as well. Especially remote communities, it's so hard. You can get anything you want down in the cities and places that are close to the city, but the further north you come, it's almost impossible.
0: Cathy crying, dear.
2: Yeah, so anybody that has any anything that they want to, you know, discuss or something like that, anybody that looks after, you know, is a carer for somebody with any of these disabilities or anything like that, I'm happy to pass the information on to them. So that when they come back again, hopefully we can get more people. Even you don't have to wait for them to come. Just contact them direct. We're happy to pass that information on.
0: Mm-hmm.
2: Yeah.
0: And you're happy with the way Kimberley Stolen Generation is going?
2: Very happy, Mary. Yeah. So we've got a few things that we want to do later in the year before our 25th anniversary ends. Yeah.
0: Fantastic.
2: And working on our new complex building.
0: Yep.
2: One of the things that I want to do is really pay tribute and homage to the St. John of God nuns that looked after a lot of our Stolen Generation kids.
0: Yep.
2: Because I think it's something that we can never forget.
0: They never forgot.
2: No, they were part of the history, because I know that my mother-in-law, that was the only mother that she knew, because she was taken from her mum, you know. Mm. Not that she didn't love her mum.
0: She didn't grow up, she didn't get a chance to.
2: That's right.
0: Mm.
2: And those nuns that looked after her did the best that they could.
0: Yep.
2: And I want to make sure that they're part of our growth as well, so that they're not forgotten. Yeah.
0: Well, that we shouldn't forget.
2: No, no.
0: Okay. And anything else?
2: No, just a big shout out to my great staff doing wonderful work, lots and lots of travel.
0: Stolen Generation is getting a really big name, isn't it?
2: Yeah, yeah.
0: Kimberley Stolen Generation?
2: Yeah, we just came back from Wyndham, actually. We did a bit of work up there with some clients and, yeah, trying to get some more information, I guess, on...
0: Say hello to Mr. Gallagher,
2: yeah. Yeah, hello to Teresa and Derek, and hope you guys are doing well, and all the family. And a big hello to our brothers up there, Simon and David and their sisters. So nice to meet their sisters, Diane, and I forget the other one's name, but never met them before. You know, we've known them, you know, only Margie and that for so long, and never got to meet the girls, which is a bit sad, but good at the same time, and beautiful. They're beautiful kids. We just got so well looked after up there. Staying at the caravan park was awesome. Didn't even know that existed. That was really nice accommodation there.
0: Mm-hmm.
2: Beautiful lady who runs it. Looked after us very well. So thank you, Wyndham, and thank you, Munumbara.
0: And I heard Mr. David Cox and Mr. John Albert was out there at Wongajunga.
2: Yeah, they were out at Wongajunga, and they went to a few other communities, I think, in the Fitzroy Valley, so that was good. Sandy Matzo is over in Adelaide at the moment, doing her studies.
0: Oh, deadly.
2: Yeah.
0: Hmm. Okay, then.
2: So all out and about. Julie and Rosie, I think, will be heading up to Darwin in a couple of weeks' time, and we're also planning a trip up the Gib River.
0: Okay.
2: But all the all the services will be going up there
1: all
2: together.
1: All the Marian mob.
0: Yeah.
2: Mm. Yeah.
0: Fantastic. Okay, then. Well, here's a song from Yadigal, mind you.
2: Deadly.
0: Two Witnesses.
2: Mark Van Barker's song.
0: Yeah.
2: Yeah.
0: Yeah, yeah, Mark Van Barker wrote this, Cathy.
1: Oh, yeah? Well, what?
0: And Mullet sang it, recorded it.
2: Thank you,
3: Mary.
0: Thank you.
3: Kanin dolbo kanin rain ngajolo endala yondago mabo mada

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You are not alone. Healing starts with connection.

0: Yes, Kathy, bats are burning.
1: That's my request for me.
0: What?
1: For me.
0: Well, you have to explain them that hard to me.
1: I don't care.
0: Eh? Mm. Well, this is my request to me.
1: God. Heaven.
0: Eh?
1: Heaven.
0: It's coming.
1: Give me all that damper, you greedy-looking thing, Mary.
0: I'm not eating damper. I don't eat that thing.
1: You do so. You finish them, look, I got nothing left, no?
0: Don't tell everybody.
1: I don't care. Look him.
0: You look your heart.
1: Mm-mm.
0: My song.

0: Yes, Kathy.
1: Good song, Mary Deadly.
0: In the microphone, come
1: good
0: on.
1: Good song.
0: God have mercy.
1: Deadly as the theme from NAIDOC.
0: You're leaning back like...
1: Well, I'm relaxing. What wrong?
0: Well, Gemma, like, he was leaning back.
1: No, he's sitting in a nice, quiet course.
0: Yeah, but he's eating.
1: Ah, you know, you in your studio and Gemma at Mark and Tanya place. You long way from there.
0: You'd never stick up for her.
1: I am.
0: Eh?
1: Him give us nice damper.
0: That's true. She made beautiful damper, mind you. Yes. Just perfect match for her nose, you know?
1: You know who?
0: Paul. Yeah. Yeah. Now, Julie. Has she got a man?
1: Who?
0: Julie.
1: Who, Julie?
0: Cobb.
1: I don't know. Don't ask me.
0: Jesus, you don't even know who he is.
1: I don't know.
0: We should fix him up.
1: Jesus, you know.
0: One man for all of them.
1: One got guest man. One got trouble. Well, I don't know. Julie got him.
0: Ah, well, there you go, mind you. She might have good golly. Anyway, not to worry. Okay, here's a song, and of course this song here, Kathy, is a beautiful little song from Mr. Francis Cox.
1: Oh, probably, yum, yum.
0: Yep. Don't forget...
1: What, Gemma? Oh, God, sorry. What now? What yum, yum singing?

0: Nah, Francis, he gave up a whole life in the Kimberley to go on the road with Rick and Thalen. Built his own credibility, built his own sound.
1: And when he used to, when I used to be singing at the Gimme Country and Western, I used to tell him the songs, and he used to just pick the tune straight bang in.
0: Yeah? Oh, well, there you go. Well, Francis, if you are listening, love you.
1: True, yum yum.
0: Yeah, so. And he was a bit of a yum yum, wasn't he?
1: Yeah, he was deadly too.
0: Yeah. You reckon he could come back to me?
1: Yeah, go help yourself, Mary. You know what word he'll tell you. What? You know.
0: I know. You get a terrible mouth, eh? I'll
1: tell you.
0: You'll swish straight out.
1: Right down the guts.
0: I know, never mind. But anyway, very talented man.
1: Very good muso, yeah?
0: Yeah, absolutely. Well, we're coming to the end of the show, Kathy.
1: Yes, Mary.
0: And, you know, is there anything you'd like to say to our listeners out there?
1: Well, thanks for having us, because we were away last week, and we're back on deck, and NAIDOC is just around the corner. I hope everybody enjoy and respect each other.
0: Absolutely. Yes. And
1: good night from me, Kathy Watson.
0: And anything surprise for the NAIDOC Awards?
1: I can't tell you.
0: Why?
1: No, you just have to wait on their night.
0: Mercy. Oh, well, well, I heard you went cemetery and dug up footprints.
1: Oh, don't you worry. I'm just slinging them on the stage for the 7th.
0: Aye, well, hope they can get up on stage.
1: Well, they get big crane there. They can lift them up on front end loader.
0: True. God, Bugsy will be tiptoeing. Mark Van Barker will be tiptoeing. Angelo will be crawling. Johnny Albert will be crawling.
1: I'll tell you.
0: Yeah. But anyway, but
1: maybe
0: it's all
1: you might
0: good
1: have
0: fun.
1: Greg there too, huh?
0: Eh?
1: Greg is on, or he's standby, or support.
0: I don't know what he's doing. Yeah, I don't know what he's doing, but I just hope that everybody enjoy themselves. And
1: yeah, why not, Mary?
0: It's good the community coming together for something like this,
1: and
0: right across Australia, for that matter, because NAIDOC is a special time for the celebration of our Aboriginal heroes. You know, Aboriginal Torres Strait Islander heroes.
1: And, no worries, Mary.
0: And what are you rushing for, Tucker?
1: No, I'm putting back my sound back.
0: What? Oh, God, you turn them on. Oh, God.
1: Good night, everyone.
0: That's what they should have did, was give Blackwell a phone. Mobile phone.
1: Well, I'm going to...
0: We're not finished yet.
1: Oh, well, I'm hungry.
0: You're always hungry, you, God. What's good night from me?
2: Good night from me.
0: Yes, Kathy, going out the door. My, you must be rushing for toilet, must be. Yeah. Oh, you don't trust your mum for food, you know? Yeah. But anyway, love you all. Stay well, stay strong. And next Wednesday, we're back on air. And we'll be here listening to Mary G's show live from the dungeon and going live via NIRS and going up on satellite across the whole country to everybody. Mind you, say hello to everybody up in Cairns, everybody, wherever you may be, in Melbourne, in Sydney, wherever you may be. Stay well, stay strong, and look after each other, because NAIDOC is just about us, you know. So let's have a fantastic time, mind you, what they are. And, of course, I hope that everybody stays well. Here's Footprints, and this song goes out to Gemma Lawford from A Secret Admirer. So if she is listening...

am the strongest boy in the world. Thank you.

are listening to the Peckham Network. We've got great music from the golden oldies. Why do you build me up, build me up, but I baby, just to let me down. To the hottest tracks. Traveling to the outback country. Where you look, where you laugh, where you love with all you have. 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And playing our deadly indigenous. So please sit back and relax and don't touch that dial. Stay tuned to Peckham.

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0: evening, countrymen out there. This is Liana, and you're tuned in to the Peckham Network. Too deadly.
1: I'm from Delhi. Hello.
2: Hello. Are you a Delhi friend?
1: Yes.
2: Unmanned from phone number 770021.
1: Yeah, I know.
2: This is $50,000.
1: Thank you.
2: Good luck.
1: Good luck.

0: Inspector Villa here. Here's her. Yes, I'm just going. Right, bye-bye.
1: Rafiq?
2: Yes, boss.
1: Drinks, Commander Vaskar.
2: Okay, boss.
1: Relax. Sit down. 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

0: I'd like to introduce the band, everybody. On the keyboards, Mr. Will Saris. Loretta Floyd, Will Kakaris. On the bass guitar, Mr. Muncy McKenzie.
1: And my vocals. Put your hands together, please, for Dr. Mark Van Barker.

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We've got great music from the Golden Oldies. Why do you build me a fool, me a butter, baby, just to let me down. To the hottest tracks.

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0: Alrighty, gargarang. 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
1: I'd like to dedicate a song to our older little boys that played here. 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
1: My name is Anaya. You're listening to the Peckham Network. It's just two Skakta, just like me. 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

Oh, and a very good morning there from the Broken Yearcocks. A tune called Babyface. And yeah, you're back on the Water Manawa again, 7 to 8, broadcasting out of Gigi Country on the Packham Network, 106.1 FM. Weather for today, Thursday the 25th of June. 28 today, nice and cool a little bit. 15 tonight, no rain. Clear days. This is the Kimberley for today. Thursday will be sunny. Winds east by southeasterly, 15 to 25 kilometers an hour, becoming light in the late afternoon, same as yesterday. Then becoming southeasterly from 15 to 20 kilometers an hour in the evening. Oh, yeah, that's right. Southeasterly. It was east southeasterly yesterday. It's still dealing about the same sort of weather in wind. Look at this, same, following the same road. Okay. Oh, we're going to be running out of our nose and tears running out from my eyes. That's all right. We'll keep on. Still keep on. Yes, old slim bowler. When you're short of a quid, followed by when you're short of a smoke. And my old favorite old tricky song, you could take her from Narendra.

0: take care of mate. Oh, come on, mate. 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My action shut eye.
1: Cool. Well, Captain, you take her from Narendra. And before that, when you're short of a smoke. And before that, when you're short of a quid. So quid must be $10. Paper money anyway, but I'm sure it was $10 back in the days. But yeah, 12 past 7, 35 seconds in California. Yes, on Hank William, number, what, 3, I think. Had drinking problem, followed by a Virginia Cox with boy from Beagle Bay. Going out to all the Beagle Bay listeners out there, if you're listening, or if you're a kid listening, remind your dad or your mum that song is on next, but after this one.

Oh, Roy Ginger. Yes, I was that boy too from Beagle Bay. And when I first went there, I was that small and totally young, and they had to let me stay in the girls' dormitory, all the big girls from looking after me. Oh, Paula. Hank William, number 3, I think, or 4 before that, but my drinking problem. 19 past 7, 43 seconds in Gallivan, and Waterman, 8K, and Disability Expo is coming up. Lawn next to the Elders Building, big building over here, 2nd of July, next week, sometime, 10 a.m. to 2 p.m., barbecue and a chance to get all your HK or NDIS questions answered, community install holder inquiries. You can ring Helen Howe from CAMS on 04567-38536. There you are. Waterman Aid Care and Disability Expo coming up next week. 25-7, here's a bit of Alan Jackson right in the palm of, must be your hand, so yeah. Followed by George Strait, the big one.

George Strait, the big one. Alan Jackson before that, but right in the palm of your hand. 7:26 and 15 seconds and California. Oh, I have something else to read out yet. Yeah. Hey, oh, you're stuck. It's the Senior NAIDOC Ball, 50 years of NAIDOC, celebrating culture, honoring our elders, and inspiring the future. 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Next week again, I think. 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You've got a corporate table, you're going to pay $500 table of 10, so premium seating includes signage and recognition. Or not, general admission is $70. There you go. That's the Senior NAIDOC Ball in Cunnamulla next week again. 7:27. Well, I might as well say good day to all the mob at going to Broome Packham Hub for day. Next door neighbour there, Radio Gulati Mob, good morning to everyone there. Down the road, Irumogadu, Nada Media Mob, good morning to everybody there. Can't even know that Jigalong there, if they're listening in, good morning to everybody there. But you don't get to ride here on the coast. Good day. Oh, look at it. Good day to everyone there. And,

up and down the river, Fitzroy River there, Loma, Novenburg, Yaganada, over on the other side. And Mullerja must be over and listening to somewhere. Wangi, Kalamuru, Balgo, Puriangaranga, Gidam, Nalgadi, and Warangadi. Good morning to everybody. Yes, Glennie Ray, Lady Bushranger, followed by, oh, deadly song there, or Glenn Skillthorpe with Sacred Land.

Oh, to the little song, Glenn Skiltop. Sacred Land. That was Glenn Ray with Lady Bushranger. 7:38, 9 seconds in galloping, and yes, Glenn Campbell with Gentle on My Mind. Followed by Joy Thorogood, Bat to the Bone. Fit for Gondry, I'm going to give it a, if you're listening.

Oh, Joe Thurgood and the Destroyers there. Bad to the bone. Oh, Glenn Campbell before that. Gentle on my mind. 7:46. Look like I got last three songs to play you. Hopefully catch you back here tomorrow morning. Same time, same place. Waterman Hour, 7 to 8. Broadcasting out of Kijia Country on the Peckham Network on 106.1 FM. I think I'll be here. I don't know. I might be going to Muskeget for a funeral. Oh, brother. Yeah. I'll leave you with Second Chance, followed by Absence of You, Keena Williams, and Wonder of Australia, old chap Gordon Marshall.

0: actually businesses leaving town or leaving the region. And that's not just a problem for Karratha, because so many, particularly of our not-for-profit services and our allied health services, they do outreach to areas like Paraburdoo, Panawanika, Tom Price, Roeburn. So this is not just about Karratha, this is about the wider Pilbara and making sure we keep those services in the community. And to do that, people need somewhere to live.
1: Ms Freeman is calling for immediate extensions to affected tenancies, a review of the development WA policy, and more long-term worker housing across the region. A major overland fibre optic cable connecting Perth and Port Hedland was recently completed in a bid to supply high-speed data for industrial users in the Pilbara. The cable, called Horizon and built by data infrastructure company Vocus, is one of several projects that will be discussed at a major industry conference in Karratha today, the Pilbara Summit. Vocus Chief Customer Service Officer Matt Walsh told ABC the cable could supply data at speeds of up to 38 terabytes per second to remote mines and heavy industry in smaller towns like Newman.
2: That includes within the region, mining and resource organisations, energy companies, local government and agriculture as well. Anyone that wants to store that data locally can benefit from those close connections.
1: The Australian Medical Association says ambulance ramping remains a major problem across the country, despite some states recording slight improvements over the past year. The AMA's latest ambulance ramping report card found ambulance demand has reached record levels, with more than 2.4 million patients transported to emergency departments nationwide. AMA President Dr. Daniel McCullen examines the importance of minimising ambulance ramping.
3: Every minute spent too long in an ambulance is a delay to definitive care, and for some patients that can mean the difference between life and death.
1: The AMA is calling for greater investment in hospitals, aged care and preventative health services to ease pressure on the system. Western Australians now have more time to roll up their sleeves for a free flu shot, with the state government extending its free influenza vaccination program until July 31st. The extension comes as health authorities prepare for a peak flu season following one of WA's worst seasons on record last year. Free flu vaccines are available to all Western Australians aged 6 months and older through participating GPs, pharmacies and Aboriginal medical services.